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And also, you're listening to Radio 100 Helen FM on Country to the World with John Sessions, which will be up until midnight. Angus of Latok Road, special good night to you. And Angus wants to extend a special hello to all the past staffs of Halcyon Days Hotel. Angus, Gadi, these are tout bonjour. C'est pas staff Halcyon Days là, okay? To the community of Woodland, special good night to you all, especially Big Cat, the Domino Cruz of Afro and Banana, especially Francis, Bob, Willow, Glenn. Monica, Adak, it is bien bonsoir pour Monica. Avant, ya se te la plein ligne, Monica. Yo, tu peux pas clé, ou est pas se la plein. Pas moyen, c'est vrai qu'à l'y a Texas, pas les bails, ok? Pas l'homme, non, ok? Anthony, Senfia, Anthony, j'en parle de Mondi, donc. How are you? Megs of Megs Barbershops, how are you doing? Sobers of Wavin Poisson, Prince of West Hall Group, the community of West Hall Group, the community of Mon Beau Séjour and Moulin Chic, special good night to you all. And Tika and Miss Susie of Do Camel, how are you all doing? Olan Similien of Rock Hall, Jason Similien of Rock Hall, BB of Mon Lacroix, Chad of First National, Julita of Cicero, Barry and Caroline of Rock Hall, Windell and family of PI, and Miss Laclery, Lucita Paul, and Miss York Hill, Lucita Paul of Bocage, the community of La Pelle, Balca, Londonderry, Basodom, Jetwin, Pakabit, and Giro. To all the Harris families in the community of Giro, I want to say a special good night to you. Let's go over to the community of Beausoleil and say bien bonsoir pour tout en Beausoleil, ça t'a fait. Okay, bien bonsoir pour tout.

I want to say good night to the community of Katin. Peterson Mark, aka Ajenan of Oje, special good night to you. Pius of the Bois, how are you doing? Hope that everything is okay with you. Leonita Joseph of Oje, special good night to you. And Eden and family of Apom, special good night to you. And your staff, special good night to you, Eden. Okay?

to the community of industry. I want to say a special good night to Marlin Joseph and Melina Joseph and the rest of the Joseph family. Special good night to you all. The community of La Pointe Saka Fête, bien bonsoir pour vous autres. Tout. Okay. I want to say good night to Valerie Alphonse. How are you? And Sylvia Joseph and family of Mondidon. And Ventus and family of Active Hill, Philippa of New Development and Soufre, Mr. Mitchell and family of Rose Hill, Bernard Seri and family of CVU Estate and Cicero, Calix of Warden, Matilda of Cicero, Larry Prosper and family of Kentucky Drive and Cicero, Aggie of Dewando, Commune Dewando, Abakoko Vanamondo, the community of Marigot Stella, TX230, how are you doing? Hope that everything is okay. Fonkuli, bien bonsoir pour Zotout. And Wayne of the Brel, Hercules of Demon, Mr. Eustace of Bizet, and Mr. Solomon of Egad. Special good night to you all. Once again, Roselyne of Warden. Mon lady, bien bonsoir pour Roselyne. Comment ça va? Comment ça va? Mouk tout bagay au bas et puis, ok?

That is now 6:30. We will be going to shout our overseas listeners. But before I do this, I want to go to Bas and Joseph and say a special good night to Liz. Hey, Liz, ça t'a fait chabin, moi. 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Ok, Liz, that is your responsibility tonight, Liz. 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Ok, Liz. 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All right. And there we will be shouting out our overseas listeners. I want to say good night to Cheryl Grant of Ontario, Tracy of Houston, and Linda of Boston, Albert John and family of St. Croix, Grace of St. Croix, Matthew Maxwell, aka Gibbs. It was nice talking to you once again, my brother. Thank you so very much. And Belinda, Polly Jaya, and Jaden of Baltimore. I'm Adriana and Willie of Denver, Colorado. To all the listeners up in Denver, Colorado, special good night to you all. Steve Abraham, aka Cool Breeze of the USVI. Neltra of Curacao. Alien Calixto Stephen of Texas. Palome, no more. Monica Dima Pudizo, tout bonjour. Okay. Special good night to you all. Rufina Elmira, Ima Devika, Joseph and Jackin Samuel of Toronto. Paul and family of New York, Aggie of St. Thomas, Ruth and Robert of the UK, Philomena of the USVI, the Nelson families of Waterloo, special good night to you all, Chris of Antigua, Agnes and Popo of St. Thomas, Wayne Sandiford and Melissa John of St. George's in Grenada, Byron and Lionel Rizmi of Canada, Timothy Harris and family of Totola, Orlina and family of Canada, and Priscilla and Mr. Joe Challenger of Canada, Mr. Clive Colita, Valence, Jessica, and Medric Simili of the UK, Jojo and Conrad of the UK, Calix and Yvonne of Christchurch in Barbados. Get well wishes to you, Calix. I'm always wishing you. Elmer Charles of Long Island, how are you doing? Special good night to you. To my Uncle Josephat and family down in Trinidad and Tobago, Michera and my dear sister-in-law, Sylvie Sexus of Brooklyn, Mark Everest, Mark Mopakatanu Mokotanu Dokbonto Tuaju Everest and the family of Brooklyn, UU of Connecticut, Tisha One family of Connecticut, Brent of the UK, Lazarus and family of Florida, Daphne Joseph of Kayan Kumonye, Didi and family of Canada, Cyril of Miami, Gertrude and Griffiths, aka Jonah of St. John's in the USVI, Yolanda and family of Connecticut, Glenda Lewis of New York, Aisha and Cuthbert of St. John's in the USVI, Nestor Mason of Canada, Mr. and Mistress Davis of England and Industry, Justin Alexander of Boston, my brother. Keep it, hold on tight, my brother. Hope that everything is okay with you. Joycelyn and Annette of St. Croix, Franco Ferdinand of Tortola. Hope that to buy, okay, Franco. Okay, Herbert, aka Bags, Mon Yesa Cafe. To the crew up in Canada, Trisha Lee, Elmer, Peter, Fano, Sabi, Angel, all of Toronto, Mr. Wicks of Ontario in Canada, and the listeners of Woodbury in Tennessee, and the listeners of St. John's in Newfoundland, especially Smith and Lena, the listeners of Brooklyn in Germany, closer to home, St. Vincent and the Grenadines, the communities of Pitibukanas, Vale, Beckwe, Mustic, Kanawang, Chateau Belay, the listeners of Dominica and Grenada, Martinique, the communities of Caube, Cherche, La Martin, Rivière Pilote, Saint-Pierre, Taxaco, bien bonsoir pour toute Cecilia Ferdinand of Maryland in Boston, the community of Baytown in Texas, Evans McDonald of Atlanta, special good night to you. And over to Barbados, Tashella, how are you doing? Special Tashella, hello, special good night to you, my darling.

hope that everything is okay with you. Mr. Lowen, Williana, Tanya, and their families, especially Shaki, Colonel of Barbados, Perry of Canada, Keisha, and your baby boy, special good night to you, and Kimbert Philip of Totola, and Elvis, aka Viso of Martinique, Mr. Stuart Ferdinand, aka Chicken of Pula, Sakafet, bien bonsoir pour vous, Joanna, bien bonsoir pour vous, my darling, I hope that everything is okay with you. Dave, aka Top Shaka, of St. John's, Idi Pablo Shaka, Saiki Saibli, Awechin, all right. Nicholas Frank, aka Sulfur of the UK. Francilia of Guadeloupe, special good night is coming to you from Claire over in St. Lucia. Claire is wishing you all the best over in Guadeloupe, okay? Vando of St. Thomas Green of California, and Aaron Smith of Tobago, Agafa of Balata. Bien bonsoir pour Agafa. Beth of New Jersey, Hilia of Brooklyn, Samantha of Brooklyn, Destiny of Connecticut, and Velda of Brooklyn. Special good night to you all. I hope that everything is going to be okay with you all. And right away, we will be going into your special corner once and for all. Sakisa wawukai mwen, utan zamwen do ula. Bien bonsoir. Beverly Chicken, special good night to you. How are you? Hope that everything is okay with you, Beverly. Thank you so very, very, very much. Okay?

Okay, once again, let me say goodnight to Beverly. Beverly wants to shout out Julita, Alva, Afa, Susie, Rosemary, Catherine, and also Andre and Jeremy and Gabriel families. Okay? Beverly wants to shout out all of you all. A special goodnight to you all. Okay?

0: Okay, let's go to this one. It says, happy birthday to my sister, Teacher Jean. She will be celebrating her birthday on Tuesday, the 4th of August, from her sister, Vando, in St. Thomas, from her two sons, from her brothers and sisters. Hey, Papa, la clerica, nyongo, bobon, amashek, hashmo, mesafen, bobon, sala, hey. Happy birthday in advance to you, Teacher Jean. Hope to you guys celebrate and manger bonbon. 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
1: No!

Jay, the next is for your listening pleasure, but first I want to say a special good night to these communities, the community of Lafay, Hill 20, Plateau, Debara, Degazon, Fonso, Bogis, and Chassin. Special good night to you all, and thank you so very, very much. Jay, for your listening pleasure.

Well, let's say good night to Cherison of Bacatel. Special good night to you, Cherison. Hope that everything is okay with you. Sobers and Peril of Sarot. Julita and the community of Chopin. Bien, bonsoir pour. 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

0: I select as here to suit your heart desire and set your soul on fire, fire.
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Thank you so very much. Hey, New York, you can get to Mago, I finish police, you back up this and in the Mago. Okay, all right, thank you. Take care of yourself, my brother. Say hello to the madam for me. All right, and this one does not need an introduction, okay?

Okay. I've got three requests here. One from Alaska, one from Florida, and one from Berlin in Germany. Who wants to hear this number? Let me put it in for you right away, all of you all. Okay, thank you so very much for locking on to the program. This one here. Okay.

It's 20 minutes past the hour of 9 o'clock. I want to say good night to the community of Zabo, the community of Jenai. Special good night to you all. Also, I want to say good night to the community of Lacouville, Diga, and Tiroche. Special good night to you all. Let me go to the community of Forestier and say good night to Myrtle, Jean, Keflon, George, Martin, Melvina. Special good night to you, Melvina. How are you doing? Mr. Sewak of Kako in Viewfort. How are you doing? Daddy Ross of Cooley Town. Albert TX230 of Marigot. Once again, special good night to you. John Poleon of Fula Show, the community of Fula Show. And Banan, special good night to you. John Poleon, aka 007. Okay, special good night to you all. Wanda Baby and Botti, Mimi. And my Edward once again of Gayabwa. Bonsoir pour Zotout baby. Zotout bagay ob a baby. Bien bonsoir pour vous. All right.

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I never had it planned. You're giving me the blame, but in your heart you should know he stopped loving you a long time ago. Remember what he had to face when his day would end? Just another party night with you entertaining your friends. 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

I want to say goodnight to Alban of Cedar Heights. How are you doing, my brother? Terrence of Monjiro, special goodnight to you, sir. Hope that everything is okay with you. Once again, Lincoln of New Village and Moray of Sarot, special goodnight to you. Dwight of Royal Town, how are you doing? Hope everything is okay with you, Dwight. All right.

It is now 29 minutes past the hour of 9 o'clock. I want to go to Coral Street and say a special good night to Brother Ray. How are you doing for your listening pleasure?

still in Barbados, I want to say good night to Tashella. How are you doing? You already sleeping, Tashella? Special good night to you and Tanya for your listening pleasure.

o'clock, I want to say good night to the community of Laho and Oleander Avenue in Kawelia. I want to say a special good night to you and thank you so very much. The community of Tiroche, special good night to you. Let's go to Industry in Choiseul and say a special good night to Molin Joseph for your listening pleasure.

Okay, and I want to skip over to the community of River Dory and say a special good night to Loretta Hippolyte for your listening pleasure. And looking forward to meet the community of River Dory on the 12th, if God's willing. Hope that everything is going to be okay on the 12th. So hoping to meet you all on the 12th of this month, if God's willing. Okay, for your listening pleasure, Loretta Hippolyte of River Dory.

0: Yes, I want to take a big jump. I want to take a big jump to Lackley and say a special good night to Rufina and Claire of Cicero for your listening pleasure.
1: I've been...

want a pen to kill me, so I'm going to go to Myers Bridge and say a special good night to Egbert and Shabin Sakafet Bien Bonsoir and to Victoria and Chazelle. To I want to say good night to Jennifer for your listening pleasure.

0: a jukebox.
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0: 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And I know this is a special time for you, mister. But why don't you sit down and have your drink? 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You came here to think. But you picked a bad place, friend, because this is a place to forget. 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Oh, yes, I know her. 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I see her in here a lot. She has lunch here, you know. And she wouldn't hurt you for the world. And that girl you're talking to over there can't replace her. 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

0: 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And it seems like the real quiet ones always have something on their mind. Some of them are running away, like you. But running away from what? I ask a few, but not many know. For some are luscious, some are sots. 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Oh, I know, I'm just a jukebox. 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I've seen a million broken hearts. And I've seen a million broken dreams. I've seen the happy people, but I've also seen the sad. And when all is said and done, I think you really should be glad. So take it from a guy that's seen a lot of slugs in life. You've got a real woman at home, mister. So why not go home?
1: Yeah, baby.

at 16 minutes past the hour of 10 o'clock. Let me do a couple of big ups here, shout outs here. I want to shout out James of Mondidon, Hillary and Cecilia Joseph of La Pointe in Choiselle, Miss Eileen and family of Zeno, Sean of Babuno, Antoine of Bacatel, the staffs of JQ Moros, especially the parts department, Juju and AA of Odsa, Delta of Bellevue in Choiselle, Brenda, hardworking Brenda, how are you? Movin of Cicero, Muriel Dollar of Fontbernier, and Sofre Mike, aka Panic of Bellevue in Choiselle, Foster, aka Vibration, and Lucy Wush of Bamboo Bar in Dakiten, the Donai families of Akoko in Dakiten, how are you all doing? Vernon Harris and family of Balka, the Griffith families of Balka, Volin and the family of Balka, Margaret of Fonso, Doc of La Clairie, Mary Jane of Rose Hill, and to my brothers and sisters, GL4 of OPCON, special good night to you, Arkansas, and Davidson. How are you all doing? Hope that everything is okay with you all. Mrs. Ephraim of Egad Ekron of Babuno, Lincoln Harris, aka Tikuli of Fonbenye and Soufre, special good night to you, Bose and Patuto and family of Zeno. Candice Axios of PI, Kimberly Thomas and Chad Thomas of Saliver Smith, aka Movie Sacafe Jersey. Bien bonsoir pour tout Jersey. All right, Jersey. Bien bonsoir pour what? Sandra Daniel and Angela Etienne, Teresa Morris and family, Catherine, Alison of Fier in Brazil. Matthew of Mondo, Levi of Cafayer, Dan of LaPelle, Glenda Myers of Debrel, and Patricia Esner and family of New Development. Mr. John Toby of New Development and Sufre, how are you doing? Special good night to you. Hope that everything is okay with you. All right. Let's go to the turntable and see what we have in store for you.

Okay, let's say good night to Nestor Charles of Debrel, Agatha, Mitchell of Foncapesh, and Viewfort, Tony of Belleville, Rosal Yellow of Moshi, Officer Charles of the Immigration Department, to the Charles, Clark, Cox, Charlemagne, and Fredrickson family. Special good night to you all. And Glinda, Mathurin, and all the Mathurin families, especially John and Paula. How are you all doing? Hope that everything is okay with you all. Hey, Baseman, Saka Fedbien Boswepu, the management and staff of Purity Bakery, especially BB. Special good night, John. Marlin of Belfort, Felix of Boisden, Raymond of Tevin. Hey, we are we. And all the Isidore families of Grace, I want to say special good night to you all. That's Samson, aka Ring a Ring, Joseph Obenson, Matthew Toot, Andre. How are you doing? To the Trim, Isidore, Lascaris, and Fontenelle families, special good night to you all. Clarence and family of Akoko Indakite, Stephen of Montsepin, and Edison of Industry. Bien bonsoir pour zon tout, Brian Mathurin and family of Akoko, Botti of Ciceron, Paula of Rock Hall, Lucia Blas of La Brie Valley of Ciceron, Mitch, aka Black. How are you doing? Of Larry Shoes. Special good night to you all. Paul, aka Soulfish, come on, yeah, panfixe, you are panwapian, Ramori. Mafa and Buffa Odilia of Auger. Special good night to you all. Sandra of Roselette and Rosanna Brown of Delce. The VJ families, especially Johnson and Romelia. Special good night to you all. The Palton families, of especially Eden. Theodora Eugene of Poyon and Choiselle, Clavi of Cots, A. Vincent, Like It of Lac-Lérissac Cafe, Ginny of Jacmel, Roland of Lastic Hill, Peter, a.k.a. Chingling of Ciceron, the Nolly families of La Bonne, and Dwayne Noel of Monjiro. Special good night to you all.

Okay, let me shout out some of the listeners there. I want to say a special good night to Monet of Greece, Andrea and Vidal of Monier, Porsche of Beausejour, Julie and Ben Clouzel of Caimager, Jermaine and Longsi of Monier, Cyril aka Totti and Celia of Bishop's Gap, Ed 3451 of Bacatel, Ambrose and family of Saint Philippe from Saint Jacques, Cecilia and Curtis of Ciceron, Catherine of Kaweli, Tintin of Coolytown in Grace, Merlinus, how are you doing, Chile? John Augustine, aka TCS of Pave, Linda Saint Martin of Mongouge, the crew of our shop in Bacatel, Coco of Banan, or special good night to Banan or Goodlands. Special good night to you. The community of Wavino, Edris Friedel. Greetings, Kumo Yesakafet, Philip and family. How are you all doing? Hope that everything is okay with you all. Cyril of Belfond, the Mitchell families of Belfond, the Glassy families of Belfond. Chef Pascal of Mont-Serpent, special good night to you, my brother. Hope that everything is okay with you. The community and the bus drivers, especially of Cicero, especially Mr. Smith, Bolo, Cicero, Cecil, Johnny, Philomen and crew at Philomen's Bar, the Babuno bus drivers, special good night to you all. Alpha Charles, Bien Mosway, Benji and Lawrence of Soufre, how are you doing? Annette of Black Bay, come on, Camilla of New Development, Ashton and family of Wavin Poisson, Donald Mathrin of Wapatat, and Susanna of Antrepo. Special good night to Laurencia. Oh yeah, bien bonsoir pour Laurencia. Tony and Teresa of New Development in Belay, Dudu of Sarot, Kumazot Yela, Stella Timautian Odson. Bien bonsoir pour Mr. Gawel of Rivière Mitan. Nikki, how are you doing, Nick? Glovetta of Bar Saint-Joseph, Boal of Egad, Mr. B of Monkey Town, once again, Ya of River Dory, how are you doing? Albert TX230 of Marigot, Sakafet, bien bonsoir pour tout. Okay.

Okay, let's say good night to Mr. Emmanuel of Castries, Laura of New Development, Brother Evans of St. Jude Highway. It was an honor and for such a long time meeting you and talking to you yesterday, Brother Evans. Special good night to you all. Brother Jani of Larry Tret, how are you all doing? Officer Roger and Officer Tyler of the Rodney Bay Police Station, John and Elton of Grace, and the Calix families of Cooley Town, special good night to you all. Joban of Chase Garden, Alberto of Jetwin, and Errol of the Scuba Diving Department of Anshasne Hotel, Marcia Alfred of Lastic Hill, the staffs of Obey Seraphine, how are you all doing? Monica Harris of Beau Sejour, Terry of Chef's Harry Drive, and Lisa of Roblo, and Mascot of Monier in Grand Riviere, Juju and the Winter families of Ufort, Priscilla of Mondidon, Sandra, Jean-Baptiste, and Nelia of Grand Riviere. Special good night to you all. Okay. I swear I'm not going to shout out, Simon. Okay.

minutes to the hour of 11 o'clock. We're going to do the last set of shout outs and then we will be going track after track up until midnight. Don't forget you are listening to Radio 100 Helen FM and Country to the World with John Sexus up until midnight. I want to say a special good night to the management and staff of Cool Breeze Enterprises, Castries, Soufre and Vieux-Fort, and Teresa of Babuno, Latoya of New Development, Peter Emil of Denny Riviera, Camilla Fauché of Choiselle, Alexander Choiselle, Nurse Centros of Trois-Pitons, and we have Mr. Wicks of Bexon. How are you doing? BB of Pave, Esther of Bocage, Stanley of Mondidon, Francis of Bacatel, the Rose of Cabish, Elvis Clark of Babuno, Scott of Monier in Grand Riviere, and we have Philip and Christine of Anne's Ferry Estate, Charlo of Anne's Ferry Estate, Barbara and Calix of Corinth. Special good night to you, Leona Hutchinson, aka Tita of Demon, Jocenta and the family of Wizo Peterson and family of Auger. Okay, Petrona and Barrington of Cedars. Peter, it was nice meeting you today, Peter. And Barrington has grown a very big man. Very big man. That's very nice. Okay, see you all some other times. Okay, nice meeting you, Peter. Hope that everything will be okay with you. Special good night to you. All right, from there on, we will be going track after track up until 12 midnight.

it's 20 minutes past the hour of 11 o'clock, and we go in track after track up until midnight. You are listening to Radio 100 Helen FM, Country to the World, with John Sextus, up until midnight. Track after track. What is yours, you get it or you take it. Okay.

And this is where we had to say goodbye. We had closed down at this time, now exactly 12 midnight. I want to say thanks to all you who participated in the program. Move overseas, those of you in the diaspora who have called in, always supporting the program. I want to thank you all so, so very, very, very much. Once again, my name is John Sexis. We will try and do this next Sunday, if God's willing, same time, same place, on same radio station, 100 LNFM on Country to the World with John Sexis. Then I want to say goodbye and good night. Have a safe, safe, safe night, the rest of the night and tomorrow. Bye-bye for now. Love you all. Love you all for all your good comments and your encouragement. Thank you so, so very, very much. Bye-bye for now.

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But we done been through too much. Don't leave me like this. I'm begging you.

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That's why the HTS News Channel 4 is now on Radio 100 Helen FM. 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

0: 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And weather.
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1: Blessed is everyone that trusts us in thee. Heavenly Father, we count it a privilege this morning for life, for waking us up. Thank you for your night rest. Thank you for your grace and your mercy. It has brought us through another week, another day. Father, the month is running on a new month, August. Thank you. Had it not been for you, we would not be making it this morning. I thank you for Mr. News. You have taken from his home, brought him to the studio, give him the strength, the health, the courage. Bless him, bless Manegba, bless the staff. Continue to work, they work together as a team. Cover them underneath your precious blood. At this moment, I ask you to cleanse me and forgive me of my sin. Continue to lay your hand upon me, touch me, O God. Father, you know everything that is going on. Our island, St. Lucia, St. Lucia belongs to you. I pray that you bless St. Lucia, pour out your spirit of St. Lucia. I pray for the government and the position. May put their heads together that this country may move on. Lord, I pray for all those who are grieving the loss of a loved one. I pray for comfort and strength at this present moment. Many people are going to lead their loved ones to the end in the coming days. I pray that you'll help them in this difficult time, Father. It's not easy. Give them the strength. Lord, I pray for all those who are sick at home, at hospital, at the various hospital all around St. Lucia. Father, you are the great physician. You are the greatest doctor. Minister to them. Touch them in a very special way. Those who are suffering of all malady, all sickness, Father. Oh, Father, you have the final say. My Father, I pray that you'll continue to touch them from the crown of their head to the sole of their feet. I pray for the doctors and the nurses that are taking care of them. Give them the strength, the courage, and the patience to deal with the sick. All the elderly, sick and shut in at home, Father. Some of them living alone. I pray for protection, divine protection upon them, Father. Thank you, Lord. I just want to praise you. I just want to magnify your name. I just want to exalt your name. I pray for all our listeners who are listening. Your name, I pray for all our listeners who are listening near and far, all those who are listening in Barbados, in England, in the U.S.

I'm a week Canada. Tell him I shout out. Everybody's going to shout out Tally. 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
1: Bonjour, Colonel. 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May God bless him to see many of all those who celebrated their birthday. Happy birthday. Good morning to the family, friends, and Josh Cooper Road, the Justin family, the Daniel family, the Braffy family, the Mitchell, the Charlemagne, the Pierre family. Good morning, Rosemary Clinton. Good morning to Amen Montu, to Lucita and Paul. Good morning to Montu too. Today is whatever daughter's birthday. Happy birthday to her. And good morning, Rosemary Clinton, also in the CDC Beverly. And all those who heard my voice and asked me to send greetings, say them good morning. Those who have deaf in their family. That's Brenda, that's her mom who died, Miss Audrey at Bonan. Yes, so rest in peace. I think she'll be buried on Wednesday. And all those who died already, may the soul rest in peace. All the family members, the left one and the goats, may the soul rest in peace. Wedding anniversaries, may God bless and peace, joy, and happiness always. Have a blessed and peaceful Monday, everyone. Bless the Lord and to Jack.
0: Merci, Jack.
1: Thank you, Mr. President.

Premier gamoje la pou 6 an. An kwa an ka apre 6 an nou ni government notebook. Et pabli a 6 an. Yemi, yemi 6 an fi. Breakfast Club.

$1,000 newborn support grant takes effect, and government to provide free surfactant therapy for premature babies. This is Government Notebook. The details of these stories and more

0: Hello and welcome to another edition of Government Notebook with me, Kendall Eugene. The government of St. Lucia has officially begun the disbursement of an EC $1,000 newborn support grant. Desley Poyot reports.
1: The government has commenced the rollout of the EC $1,000 newborn support grant, fulfilling a key commitment made in the 2026-2027 budget to provide financial assistance to families welcoming a new baby. Speaking recently at a pre-cabinet press briefing, Prime Minister Honorable Philip J. Pierre confirmed that the initiative will take effect as scheduled despite the government experiencing a reduction in revenue.
2: From the 1st of August, the government's promise of giving every a newborn baby that's registered, that subsidy will start from the 1st of August as pronounced in the budget. These are going to happen even though we've got a loss of revenue.
1: The one-off grant forms part of the government's broader social protection framework, and it is intended to help parents meet the immediate costs associated with caring of a newborn, including nutrition, transportation, and essential infant supplies during the postnatal period. The newborn support grant complements existing maternal and child health services, including free laboratory and ultrasound services for pregnant women, antenatal care, and community health programs. It also aligns with the government's wider cost of living measures, including VAT relief on selected essential food items, expanded school feeding support, and increased assistance to pensioners. For the Government Information Service, I am Desley Poyot.
0: Another health-related initiative took effect on August 1st. Premature babies who require surfactant replacement will receive free treatment. Nivalo Geist has the details.
3: Parents of premature babies requiring specialized respiratory treatment will soon receive significant financial relief. From August 1st, the government of St. Lucia will cover the full cost of surfactant replacement therapy, a treatment used to help premature infants whose lungs are not fully developed breathe more effectively. Health Minister Honorable Moses Jean-Baptiste says premature babies born before 34 weeks often lack sufficient natural surfactant, placing them at risk of respiratory distress syndrome, a serious condition that can threaten survival and long-term health.
4: Prematurity remains a significant contribution to neonatal morbidity and mortality in St. Lucia. Premature infants portray some tendencies at times, especially before 34 weeks. Some of them have insufficient, what we call surfactant, and it is due at times to immature lung development. This deficiency can result in respiratory distress for the babies. There is a phenomenon called RDS, respiratory distress syndrome, and if premature babies do not receive the surfactant replacement therapy, they will have significant difficulty as they grow. Surfactant replacement therapy will be added as part of the expansion of maternal and child health services under universal health coverage. All premature babies who require surfactant replacement therapy will receive surfactant replacement therapy at no cost to their parents.
3: The minister noted that a single vial of the medication can cost parents up to $2,000, with some babies requiring two doses. He said the new initiative forms part of the government's continued expansion of maternal and child health services under universal health coverage. For the Government Information Service, I am Nival Ogist.
0: The commissioning of the new St. Jude Hospital continues to advance as health officials work toward the facility's full activation. Here once again is Nival Ogist.
3: The commissioning of the new St. Jude Hospital is progressing steadily. Health Minister Honorable Moses Jean-Baptiste says the hospital is being brought into service in phases to ensure every department, system, and clinical function meets the required standards before patients are fully transitioned.
4: The project is advancing and has always been the government's objective to have full hospital activation when the critical safety, staffing, equipment, and operational requirements treatments are completed. Our aim is to give the people of St. Lucia the best and safest hospital environment. That is why services are already at the site. We have worked with the fire and life safety processes, with dialysis, critical building systems like HVAC and medical gases, staffing and deployment. We need approximately 721 staff. Right now, we are at 471, and over time, new staff will be deployed at the hospital. Also, equipment and safe use controls, ICT, lab and digital systems, radiology safety pathway.
3: The phased commissioning process will continue over the coming months as additional staff are deployed and the remaining clinical and support functions come on stream. For the Government Information Service, I am Nival Ogist.
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0: Welcome back. The St. Lucia Social Development Fund announces that the STEP program begins today, Monday, August 3rd, and continues until Friday, August 7th, 2026. More than 3,000 St. Lucians will be employed during the five-day initiative, with the first phase focusing on secondary roads in communities across the island. The program includes the clearing of road verges, drains, culverts, and water channels to improve visibility for motorists, reduce mosquito breeding grounds, lessen the risk of flooding, and enhance the appearance of communities. The SSDF says the initiative also provides an economic boost to communities while supporting national development. Construction work on the Northern Pipeline Project moves ahead. Here once again is Desley Poyot.
1: The Northern Pipeline Project is one of several major initiatives being undertaken by the Water and Sewage Company to improve water distribution across the island. The project will involve the installation of a new pipeline along the Castries to Groseley corridor, extending from the Bonte area towards Groseley. Wasco's head of the project management unit, Maurice Norville, says the pre-construction phase is near completion, with key arrangements now in place to allow construction activities to commence.
7: Those agreements have been signed and commencement of the works is imminent. You may even see some activity on the ground once you're on the Castries-Groseley Highway. Well, specifically from the, let's say, the Bonte area going up to Groseley. It took a little while to get things, sorted out in terms of the pre-construction activities because there were some land acquisition matters which had to be dealt with. So we did that in collaboration with the Department of Physical Planning. We, through the chief surveyor, we're currently finalizing the survey of the alignment of the route. So that is 50% complete and staken out of the alignment for the pipeline.
1: Novel says land acquisition matters and route surveys have been addressed in collaboration with the relevant government agencies, allowing the project team to move closer to full mobilization. He says construction is expected to begin shortly, with completion targeted for December 2026. The project is expected to play a key role in enhancing the capacity and reliability of the island's water distribution network. For the Government Information Service, I am Desley Poyot.
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0: Merci Michael. And before I leave, here is a recap of the headlines. The $1,000 newborn support grant takes effect. And government provides free surfactant therapy for premature babies. This has been Government Notebook.

It is now 6:33 a.m. in St. Lucia and the Eastern Caribbean. Good morning. Blessings and good morning to one and to all. Welcome to the Breakfast Club right here on Radio 100 Hanan FM. My name is Vanetta, also known as Ms. V, and I'll be keeping you company until 11 a.m. this morning. It's a beautiful Monday morning, the third day of August 2026. Wherever you are listening to us in St. Lucia, around the Caribbean, and of course the diaspora. Good morning. I want to say thank you to the Colonel, Mr. A, for holding things down on Levy Sentley C. Have a magnificent Monday, Colonel. Early morning, shout out to M844, Mr. Lane. Thank you for bringing me here very safely this morning. M737 from the Girls LA bus stand. Thank you for bringing me to Castries very safely as well. None of our bus drivers, north, south, east, and west, already on the move and on the go to make sure we get to our destinations safely. Good morning to you. Saying good morning to Mr. Cecile, M163. Mr. Henry, M237. Mr. Johnny, M878. The Ultimate Hustler, M266 Bolo. Good morning. The Man Redemption, M1001. Good morning to you, Rasta. Mighty Rising, M586. The Man Braggio. Good morning. M272, 1213. All of the Cicero bus drivers, good morning to you. And to the Grosile drivers, the Man Bear, Alvin, Skelter, Shell Down, Mr. Kirby, good morning. To the Boss Issue Shuttles, Mr. Mike, Mr. Evans, the Man GT, good morning to you. And 1596, 1100, 1288, good morning. To the Grand Riviere Groves LA drivers, to the Grand Riviere Groves LA drivers, Babano, Leclerc drivers.

Sarat, everywhere in between. Good morning to you. Mama J over in Dominica, good morning. Happy Monday. Happy new week, mommy. It's Miriam Daniel, good morning to you. If you're just waking up, having your coffee, hey. Thank you for choosing Radio 100 Helen FM to keep you company today. If you're on your way to the gym, coming from the gym, you're walking, I'm in your ear, good morning. At 6:45 a.m., I'll be bringing you the News 45 Major, complete with your weather report, so you can keep it locked for that. Welcome once again to the Breakfast Club. And we sprinkle a little bit of everything on your breakfast plate, because we believe that breakfast is the most important meal of the day. So let's say some grace before meals. Let me serve you your espresso shot for the morning to give you that kick, that pick-me-up. Give thanks and praise for life. Let's remember our Creator. Let's declare some new things. This is a new month, a new week. Perfect time to do that. Let's go.

and take a moment to worship this morning. It's going to take a little bit. Just kick off your week, to start your week off right. Let everything that have breath praise Him. Let everything that have breath praise the Lord. Take that into your magnificent Monday and brand new week, brand new month. This is a good time to make some declarations in faith and stand by them no matter what. Taking this one from Dusin Oyakan, featuring Victoria Orenze. More than this. Time for a short commercial break when we get back. In News 45 Major. Keep it locked.

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0: headlines, Saint Lucia mourns the death of business leader and former Senator Evaristus Jean-Marie, who died at 67 after a long illness. Saint Lucia marked Emancipation Day this weekend with island-wide bell ringing and a Say Their Names ceremony honoring the ancestors. And a high court judge ruled the state violated a mother's constitutional rights more than a decade after her son died in custody. Welcome to News 45 Major for Monday, the 3rd of August, 2026. With details of the news, I am Vanetta Phillip. St. Lucia is mourning the passing of prominent business leader and former Senator Evaristus Jean-Marie, who died at age 67 after a long illness. As managing director of Jean-Marie & Sons Gas Station and president of the Petroleum Dealers Association, he spent decades shaping the island's energy sector. His public career included serving as deputy president of the Senate and holding a post as commissioner of the Caribbean Court of Justice. He also chaired major national institutions, including the Bank of St. Lucia and the National Insurance Corporation, to help strengthen their strategic leadership. Known for his calm integrity and mentorship, Jean-Marie leaves behind a lasting legacy across St. Lucia's commercial and financial sectors. St. Lucia marked Emancipation Day this past Saturday with nationwide observances that began at dawn. Church bells across the island chimed at 6 o'clock Saturday morning for the Bells of Freedom. Later in the evening, citizens gathered at Viewfort Independence Square for a Say Their Names ceremony that commenced at 5 o'clock to honor the island's ancestors. During the ceremony, organizers read selected names from the 1815 Register of Plantation Slaves, a genuine historical document containing over 12,000 records across 394 plantations. The observance featured remarks from government officials, poetry readings, cultural performances, and a libation pouring by the Rastafari community.
1: And since 2021, our government has ensured that the celebration of emancipation and the observance of emancipation becomes a main activity for the year. The commitment in particular of the Rastafari community must be noted. For over the decades, the Rastafari community stands out as a community which raised the awareness of the struggles of Africans and their decades-long work to cause us to be conscious about our need for true independence.
0: Viewfort North MP Moses Jean-Baptiste. Speakers emphasized the theme, Understanding Our Past, to create a pathway for the future, and called for continued work on reparatory justice and the inclusion of history in St. Lucian schools. The Saturday ceremony is one of a host of month-long activities on the calendar of emancipation celebrations, including a historical treasure hunt and the annual La Rose Festival. St. Lucia's Prime Minister Philip J. Pierce says true Caribbean freedom must be judged by the real world economic progress of its citizens. In his Emancipation Day address, the CARICOM chairman emphasized that political independence is incomplete without domestic wealth creation and opportunity. He urged regional schools to equip youth to innovate, lead, and build thriving local enterprises.
2: My brothers and my sisters, the work of emancipation continues. Political freedom alone is not enough. Our people deserve economic freedom. They deserve opportunity. They deserve ownership. They deserve prosperity. We must build economies where Caribbean people are creating wealth, not merely consuming it. Where our young people see opportunity at home, where our entrepreneurs can succeed, where our farmers, fishers, and manufacturers are valued, where hard work is rewarded with dignity. That is the Caribbean we must build. Our young people must remain at the center of everything we do. Every child deserves a chance to dream. Every young person deserves a chance to achieve. Our schools must prepare them to innovate, to lead, to build businesses, to master technology, to transform our societies. We want our young people to fulfill their potential, to pursue lives of purpose and achievement, and to use their talents to strengthen our nation and our Caribbean community. My fellow citizens, no nation is truly secure if it cannot feed itself. That is why food security matters. Every acre cultivated, every farmer supported, every fisher encouraged, every Caribbean product placed on our supermarket shelves brings us one step closer to genuine independence. 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Our future depends upon affordable, reliable, and cleaner sources of energy. Not only because it protects our environment, but because it strengthens our economy, creates jobs, and lowers the cost of living for our people. These are not simply development goals. They are part of the unfinished journey of emancipation.
0: More than a decade of unanswered questions surrounding a young man's death in custody has ended in a landmark court victory for his mother. A High Court judge has ruled the state violated her constitutional rights, ordering compensation and setting a strict deadline to finally close the case.
3: A St. Lucia High Court judge has ruled that the state breached the constitutional rights of Frances Daniel by failing, for more than a decade, to properly investigate her son's death in police custody. Justice Alvin Shiva Paraksingh has ordered the Attorney General to pay her 75,000 Eastern Caribbean dollars and to complete the outstanding investigation within 6 months. Justice Paraksingh handed down the ruling on Wednesday, finding the prolonged delay denied Mrs. Daniel her constitutional rights to the protection of the law. Her son, Shakadan Daniel, died inside a cell at the Miku police station in October 2013, days after officers arrested him. He was 22 years old. A post-mortem found he died of asphyxia caused by a ligature alongside blunt trauma to his head. A coroner's jury returned a verdict of unlawful killing in July 2015. More than 10 years later, the investigation remained incomplete with no one charged or held accountable. Mrs. Daniel's original claim also sought a declaration that her son's own right to life had been violated, but she withdrew that part of the case ahead of trial, citing a prior Court of Appeal ruling that constitutional claims do not survive a person's death. The court instead confined itself to whether the state's investigative failures breached her own separate constitutional rights as his mother and next of kin. Commissioner of Police Verngard told the court that key evidence and exhibits in the case had gone missing for years, stalling progress until they were eventually located. He also testified that the investigation had gained fresh momentum only after he assumed office in September 2024, more than a decade after the death. The commissioner said DNA testing and an independent pathology review remained outstanding at the time of the hearing. Justice Paraksingh has given the Attorney General 6 months to finish the investigation or to explain in writing why it remains unresolved. Mrs. Daniel was also awarded her legal costs. Solish Alfred, HTS News Force.
0: And on to the international scene. Donald Trump has put planned strikes against Iran on hold to give rapid diplomacy a chance. Iranian officials quickly rejected the gesture, calling the claim another lie. Meanwhile, Middle Eastern allies are urging restraint over fears of catastrophic damage to vital energy and water supplies. Washington has now warned American citizens in the region to prepare for a sudden exit. With public opposition rising, the looming U.S. midterms are heaving extra domestic pressure onto the White House. Fierce wildfires in eastern Washington state have forced 60,000 people to flee the city of Spokane. Flames have already destroyed at least 600 structures, including homes and local businesses. Emergency crews are fighting steep canyons and strong winds that continue to push the blazes forward. Hundreds of displaced residents are currently staying in an emergency shelter at the city's convention center. Officials warn that the threat remains severe, with hot, dry weather expected to persist over coming days. Two crew members were killed after two firefighting helicopters collided in mid-air near Athens, Greece. A Danish pilot and a Greek officer lost their lives when one aircraft caught fire and plummeted into a ravine. A second helicopter managed an emergency landing, allowing its British pilot and Greek coordinator to survive with minor injuries. Authorities have grounded all Bell helicopters across the country as investigations into the crash begin. And now time for news on the weather.

This is your 6 a.m. weather report, brought to you by the St. Lucia Met Office. For today, Monday, the 3rd of August, 2026, your forecaster, Emmanuel Descartes. Present weather at Urinoir Airport is partly cloudy and hazy. Present temperature at Urinoir Airport is 27 degrees Celsius or 81 degrees Fahrenheit. Last night's minimum temperature at Urinoir Airport was 27 degrees Celsius or 81 degrees Fahrenheit. Wind at Urinoir Airport is blowing from the east at 18 miles per hour or 30 kilometers per hour. Relative humidity at Urinoir Airport is 77%. Rainfall in the 24-hour period that ended at 2 a.m. today at Urinoir Airport, 12.3 millimeters. Total rainfall for the month of August so far at Urinoir Airport, 12.3 millimeters. Sunset today, 6:31 p.m. Sunrise tomorrow, 5:48 a.m. Forecast for St. Lucia valid for the next 24 hours. Winds will be blowing from the east near 20 miles per hour or 31 kilometers per hour. Weather, fair to partly cloudy and hazy with a few brief showers. Persons with respiratory ailments and dust allergies are advised to take the necessary precautions due to reduced air quality. Marine forecast for seas in a 25-mile or 40-kilometer radius from St. Lucia. Tides for Castries Harbour, high at 6:34 a.m., low at 12:21 p.m. Tides for Beaufort Bay, high at 7:41 a.m. and low at 1:48 p.m. Seas moderate with waves 4 to 6 feet or 1.2 to 1.8 meters. Small craft operators are advised to exercise caution due to reduced visibility. Forecast for the Lesser Antilles, partly cloudy to cloudy at times with some scattered showers over far southern Lesser Antilles. Elsewhere, fair and hazy skies, becoming cloudy at times with a few showers. Tropical weather outlook. The Atlantic high pressure system will maintain moderate easterly winds across the eastern Caribbean region over the next couple of days. Weak instability trailing a tropical wave will cause some scattered showers over the southern portion of the region during the forecast period. Another tropical wave located over the eastern tropical Atlantic is moving westward near 17 miles per hour or 28 kilometers per hour. Tropical cyclone formation is not expected over the tropical Atlantic during the next 7 days. This has been your 6 a.m. weather report. Your forecaster, Emmanuel Descartes.

And a recap of the headlines. St. Lucia mourns the death of business leader and former Senator Evaristus Jean-Marie, who died at 67 after a long illness. St. Lucia marked Emancipation Day this weekend with island-wide bell ringing and a Say Their Name ceremony honoring the ancestors. And the High Court judge rules the state violated a mother's constitutional rights more than a decade after her son died in custody. This has been News 45 Major for today, Monday, the 3rd of August, 2026. I am Vanetta Phillip. We will be back after these messages.

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now 14 minutes after the hour of 7 a.m. in St. Lucia and the Eastern Caribbean. Welcome once again to the Breakfast Club on Radio 100 Helen FM. He came around like he was dignified. This is Ms. V in the hot seat until 11 a.m. this morning. What it was to cry. Well, you couldn't be that man. It's a magnificent Monday, a brand new week, a brand new month, the month of August 2026. Trust each and every one of you had an excellent, a strong beginning, or what some people call the weekend. Giving you a little kick on this Monday morning. And kick things into high gear, right? The eighth month of the year, 2026 is going most quickly. So let's make the best of it. Taking this one from Natalie Imbruglia. Torn. Before that, we heard from Alanis Morissette with Ironic. And Desiree kicked things off with You Gotta Be. Saying good morning to my WhatsApp family, Auntie Jackie. Miss Mary, Miss Madeline, good morning, Miss Antonia. Been a little while, good morning to you. Carfo and Miss Unica. Miss Beverly, Miss Audrey, good morning. Happy new month, a happy Monday.

25 minutes after the hour of 7 a.m. And you just heard from Sixpence None the Richer with Kiss Me. And Sheryl Crow with All I Wanna Do. Taking this one from No Doubt, Don't Speak. Saying good morning to Pio, TX60, and Miss Nikki. Happy Monday, happy new week. Oh yes, my strong beginning was indeed excellent.

Saying good morning to Queen Satu. Magnificent Monday to you, Queen. Hope you had an excellent, strong beginning. Taking this one from The Verb. Bittersweet Symphony. It's now 7:30 a.m. Time for a short commercial break. When we get back, more music and more vibes on this magnificent Monday. This is The Breakfast Club, Radio 100, Helen FM.

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It's now 18 minutes to the hour of 8 a.m. 8 a.m. workers, you got 18 minutes to get to work on time and safely. 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If you are on public transportation, journey mercies to you, your fellow passengers, and of course your driver. I need you for my family. Saying good morning to my USVI family. DJ Top Shot, Mr. Roll, the man Ben, all of our USVI listeners, good morning, happy Monday. Been in love with you for days. Mr. Norbert over in Tortola, good morning. Chef Thaddeus, good morning to you. I'm crazy, oh, girl, I'm crazy over you. Now it's in man go do to make you know. Saying good morning to Luther the Baker and family. Believe me. Over at Henry's Family Bakery in La Clary. Good morning and happy new week. If I

Oxlade and Flavor over me. Before that, we heard from CK featuring Myra Andrade and Samson and Delilah. And not forgetting Reefer Time, but feeling for you, Johnny Drill with Believe Me. Our very own Sean featuring Toriel with Nature and Run Town. With Mad Over You, it's now 6 minutes to the hour of 8.

Singing this one from Chike, If You Know Love. Before that, we heard from King Maddie, featuring Chloe with Vision Remix. Now 8 a.m. in St. Lucia and the Eastern Caribbean. Time for a short commercial. We're going to get back more music and more vibes. This magnificent Monday on the Breakfast Club Radio 100 Helen FM.

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0: Hello, I'm Stanley Lucien. Welcome to the HDS e-poll. It's your opportunity to weigh in on the most pressing issues of the day. 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The evening began with the drumming, chanting, and waterside tribute as attendees cast blossoms into the sea in memory of enslaved ancestors. Observances moved to Vieux-Fort Square on August 1st, centered on the Say Their Name initiative, which recites the identities of formerly enslaved people. The program also includes a plantation-era drama, public lectures, Creole heritage sessions, and an island-wide historical treasure hunt. So we ask, do you think the emancipation activities are helping young people understand St. Lucia's history? Remember, our e-poll team is always on the go to get your responses as well. Watch the HCS News Force from 7 p.m. for the results and a new discussion.
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It is now 18 minutes after the hour of 8 a.m. in St. Lucia in the Eastern Caribbean. We're inside of a new hour on the Breakfast Club Radio 100 Helen FM. You just heard from Bob Marley and the Wailers, Ride Natty Ride. Bugle, Mojo Banton and Damian Marley with Thank You Lord. And Damian Jr. Gong Marley with My Sweet Lord. Taking this one from Nacio Fontaine, Where We Belong.

minutes on from Turbulence, something called Undefeated. It's now 28 minutes after the hour of 8 a.m. We're getting ready to take a short commercial break. And when we get back, your Creole word for the day. This is The Breakfast Club, Radio 100, Helen FM.

0: 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Smart switch, everything there ready. 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

It is now time for your Creole word for today, brought to you by Carrasco and Son. And your Creole word for today is the word made. Made. M-A-N-D-E. Accent acute on the E, a verb which means to ask. Example of the word used in a sentence of this meaning. Usama de nepot mon kikote mweka weste. You can ask anyone where I live. It also means to ask for. Example. Mwen pa vle ou mwede mwen lajan. I don't want you to ask me for money. Your bonus Creole word for today is the word malfini. Malfini. M-A-L-F-I-N-I. No accents. A noun which means chicken hawk. Example of the word used in a sentence of this meaning. Malfini ka manje ti poule. Chicken hawks eat small chickens. And a recap of your Creole word for the day. The word made. M-A-N-D-E. Accent acute on the E. A noun which means to ask, or rather a verb which means to ask, and it also means to ask for. Your bonus Creole word for today is the word malfini, M-A-L-F-I-N-I, no accents. A noun which means chicken hawk. I want to say thank you for joining me for the Creole word for today, brought to you by Carrasco and Son, serving Saint Lucia for over 100 years. It's now 11 minutes to the hour of 9 a.m. At the top of the hour, we do have one makes me mad with Mr. Stanley Lucien and yours truly. If you're celebrating a birthday today, happy and blessed birthday to you. If you're celebrating an anniversary, happy anniversary to you and yours. Anniversary greetings going out to Mr. and Mrs. Lagon, Mr. Julian Lagon, and Mrs. Evelyn Lagon. Blessings to you on your anniversary from Auntie Jackie.

0: Good morning, St. Lucia, and good morning to everyone joining us on this very beautiful Monday morning, a lovely Caribbean Monday morning. And of course, good morning, Vanetta.
1: Good morning.
0: Comment allez-vous, madame?
1: Je suis bien, je suis bien.
0: Oh, good. Merci. I do you say that with a nice posh accent. That's good.
1: I pulled out my Parisian accent just for you,
0: bon,
1: Stanley.
0: Madame, c'est très bien.
1: Merci, merci. Okay. How are you, sir?
0: I'm good.
1: Mm-hmm. So I'm good, that means you're good.
0: Yeah. And your weekend? Exciting.
1: How should I say? I attended an event for a friend of mine on Saturday. It was very nice. Yes. And Sunday I took advantage and I rested as much as I could have.
0: That's good.
1: And yeah, so hopefully I'm thinking it is already reflecting in the day. Hopefully.
0: I reserve comments.
1: I'm sure the listeners saw or heard a little more of beatness.
0: And energy in your voice.
1: Yes, hopefully, yes.
0: Okay, so the V stood for vibes this morning.
1: Obviously, and always, you know.
0: Always
1: have vibes. The Breakfast Club always has vibes.
0: Always.
1: Yes, ma'am.
0: Okay.
1: Yes,
0: let's shift. Remember, it's the 3rd of August.
1: Brand new month.
0: Yeah, 2 days after Liberation Day or...
1: Liberation Day?
0: Emancipation Day. Well, we were liberated from...
1: I mean, yeah.
0: A quick point on this.
1: Yes.
0: Because some of us like to sound smart to say we're not emancipated. You know what I wish to do when people say that? If I could just bring them just to spend one day as a slave and then to return and tell me, and I'll ask you, you're not emancipated? I mean, come on, it's a serious discredit. Stop trying to sound smart. We're not emancipated. I mean, no one is totally free. No one. I mean, the whole concept of freedom comes with its own limitations, as long as you're, you know, not living in a world of your own. So no one is totally free. And of course, you know, you have restrictions. And if you're from an impoverished country or less powerful country, there are more, you know, international controls. Yes, we know that. But to ever suggest that we're not emancipated, you should be a slave for a little while to understand what our foreparents went through. The beating, the raping, the selling of their children, the putting of their mothers on an auction block naked. I mean, come on, the horrors day in, day out. Sometimes I stay and I say, oh God, I don't want to go anywhere. You know, at least you have that option, or especially on a weekend. You just say, no weekend, you know, the days just continue. Eventually, you decided to get a little Sunday off, and you had to go and plant a little thing if you want a little extra thing to eat or something proper, apart from the crazy ration they used to give you. So do not say this, that we're not emancipated. And, you know, and just a small point, and I'll listen to you. Mm-hmm. Of course, we have to further develop ourselves and, you know, create greater agency, if you like, but do not ever suggest that we're not emancipated. Yes, let me hear you.
1: The thing is, I think many people will say we are not emancipated because of Bob Marley's song that says emancipate yourself from mental slavery, right?
0: Mm-hmm.
1: But if we have to look at the actual meaning of emancipation, and as you very well said, what our ancestors went through, that they no longer have to be at the plantation owner's whip, that they no longer have to be subjected to what they were subjected to. I think the only way people can actually appreciate freedom is if freedom is taken away from them. Personally.
0: Very often. You know,
1: personally.
0: That's when you gain an appreciation of things, which is sad.
1: Yeah, personally.
0: And you think nothing of water if every time you go to the tap, you open, you go to the fridge, cold water. You think nothing of it.
1: Yeah.
0: But the moment it's not available, that's when you realize how precious it is.
1: Mm-hmm.
0: The air we breathe, and, you know, when you're breathing some nice, clean, fresh air, that's beautiful. The moment you have a crazy neighbor burning tires upwind, then you begin to appreciate, or you have some person allowing some effluence to flow nearby and bombarding you with a terrible odor, then you begin to appreciate. So, you know, it's just goes to add credence to your point. Very often things that are fantastic, foundational, fundamental to our own existence, we only appreciate them when
1: it's taken or when even it's threatened.
0: Also, but we do that for people too. Eh? You know, we show little appreciation for people who
1: we take things for we take people and we take things for granted. And it's a fact. And it's only when it's threatened and or taken away, and unfortunately in like severe circumstances, when somebody passes away, that is when people will be like, oh my goodness.
0: It's not only in that sort of case, because sometimes it's final. For instance, if the person passes, there's no seeing that person.
1: Right.
0: But there's also sometimes, and if you're a parent and you're thinking, well, oh God, I remember once I asked my son, I said, so where do you want to live? And he looked at me as though, well, come on, daddy. Like, I should know the answer. And I thought, ooh, not good for me at all. And I felt terrible. I felt low, because I'm thinking, and he's going to be gone. He's going to start his own life. He's not going to be there. You know, with me, occasionally, you probably have to beg for him to come down on a holiday. And he comes down and spends most of the time with his friends. He's gone. And so you think of those things and you begin to realize, hey, you need to appreciate the time and spend the time.
1: Absolutely.
0: And because you can't clip the wings.
1: Nope.
0: All right.
1: Yes, indeed, sir.
0: Yes, Vanetta.
1: Yeah, so
0: let's have a look at the headlines.
1: Yes, Stanley. So in the headlines this morning, we have here, Saint Lucia mourns the death of business leader and former Senator Evaristus Jamari, who died at 67 after a long illness. Saint Lucia marks Emancipation Day this weekend with island-wide bell ringing and a Say Their Names ceremony honoring the ancestors. And a high court judge rules the state violated a mother's constitutional rights more than a decade after her son died in custody.
0: Shaka and Daniel. And where do you start?
1: Let's start with the Shaka and Daniel case, because I know many people have been messaging and asking, you know, what of this case? What happened to this case? Because they were not hearing anything about it. Right? They were not hearing anything about it. So let me just jump down to
0: and,
1: it.
0: And as you're doing this, it's just to speak to the whole notion that sometimes the wheel of justice spins slowly.
1: Too slow.
0: Yeah. Sometimes it's much too slow. Yeah, sometimes it's too slow because his dad passed without seeing justice for the young man. But it does spin. Sometimes it spins slowly, frustratingly so.
1: All right. What it says here is, more than a decade of unanswered questions surrounding a young man's death in custody has ended in a landmark court victory for his mother. A high court judge has ruled the state violated her constitutional rights, ordering compensation and setting a strict deadline to finally close the case. So there was a clip attached to this, Stanley, and it basically says that a high court judge ruled that his mother's constitutional rights were violated and ordered the attorney general to pay $75,000 and has given the authorities up to 6 months to close the case.
0: The amount, okay, I hope she can, it's not a big amount. And it's not a big amount, but still, it's something, and let's just hope closure for the mother. I think it's more than the money for the family, and because they wanted answers. They lost a loved one, and they wanted answers. But there are lessons, and we have to learn the lessons. If someone is in, you know, custody under your control, you have a duty of care. You do have a duty of care. And not even limiting it to you not doing harm to the person, but your duty of care extends to ensuring the person doesn't do harm to himself or herself.
1: Yeah.
0: Yeah, you have that duty of care. In other words, if I have you in custody, I have to ensure that there are no things there that will cause you, because when people are in such situations, they're terribly distressed to cause you to either try to take your life or harm yourself, you know? So, yes, so people have to learn to be respectful of that. We still don't know the details of what happened.
1: And the reports of the post-mortem showed certain things, and a certain ruling was made in 2015.
0: Yeah.
1: But then nothing after that. So this then now has been the ruling from the High Court Judge.
0: Yeah.
1: In that.
0: So it's a fair, it's a step forward.
1: Yeah.
0: A significant step forward. All righty.
1: Yeah. Okay, Stanley. Let's see what else we have here. We have. St. Lucia marked Emancipation Day this past Saturday with nationwide observances that began at dawn. Church bells across the island chimed at 6 o'clock Saturday morning for the Bells of Freedom. Later in the evening, citizens gathered at Viewfort Independence Square for a Say Their Name ceremony that commenced at 5 o'clock to honor the island's ancestors. During the ceremony, organizers read selected names from the 1815 Register of Plantation Slaves, a genuine historical document containing over 12,000 records across 394 plantations. The observance featured remarks from government officials, poetry readings, cultural performances, and a libation pouring by the Rastafari community.
0: Yeah. And over the last few years, the observance, the celebration of Emancipation Day has been taken up a notch or two. And that's significant. It's very, very significant. And it's very welcomed as well. You know, so we gain a deeper appreciation of our history. But we must also understand our history didn't start or end with slavery. It didn't. But it was a very significant moment in that timeline.
1: Mm-hmm.
0: And we have to reflect upon it always.
1: Yeah.
0: For the lessons have to be learned. And part of the reasoning behind reparations is that future generations will understand if you embark on such a horrible enterprise, there will be a price to pay down the road. It might be hundreds of years down the road, but there will be a price. There will be a reckoning.
1: Mm-hmm.
0: And that's part of the thinking behind, yes, compensation seeks to redress for all of the negatives. And to what extent can you do that? I'm not sure, but it goes some way towards it. I understand it. But it's also, in a sense, punitive. It's saying to you, those of you who are beneficiaries of this, that, you know, you have to make good on it. And it's a lesson for future generations. So some of the crazy people talk about reparations in, you know, again, the most, I don't want to speak that way. I hate when I speak that way, but they speak of reparations in the most superficial way, not understanding the depth of it, the significance of it, you know, and should just pause for a moment and think. The very same societies that if somebody splashes water on them, they think they have a right to be compensated. We hear of Johnson & Johnson paying 5 point something billion, allocating that for payment for. So why should something as brutal as slavery that went on for centuries and you were enriched by it, why shouldn't you compensate? That's a strange sort of thinking, you know. It shows you, boy, once you capture a man's mind, that's it, finish. And that's where, you know, your thing of emancipate yourself from mental slavery, you know, is quite apt. Yeah.
1: Absolutely. Mm-hmm. Okay. Stanley, let's touch on another story here. St. Lucia is mourning the passing of prominent business leader and former Senator Everest Jamari, who died at 67 after a long illness. As managing director of Jamari and Sons Gas Station and president of the Petroleum Dealers Association. He spent decades shaping the island's energy sector. His public career included serving as Deputy President of the Senate and holding a post as Commissioner of the Caribbean Court of Justice. He also chaired major national institutions, including the Bank of St. Lucia and the National Insurance Corporation, to help strengthen their strategic leadership.
0: Yeah, and I was a little surprised by his passing. I know he had been unwell, in a sense,
1: mm-hmm.
0: for some time. He played a very, very significant role for many, many years. He had his, you know, his family business that he ran, but he also got involved. Some people can just keep themselves close to their family business and, you know, don't worry about the rest of society. He was the opposite of that, got involved in a lot of things, as you just stated. People who went to St. Mary's with him said he was a brilliant, I never discussed that with him. He and I have had a few discussions, we've sat down a few times. I never discussed that part of it. He was always a pleasant person. And sometimes you wish you said that to those people when they were alive. He was always reachable and always accommodating. And Evaristus was, you know, always a nice, decent, pleasant gentleman, as far as my experience goes. And farewell.
1: Mm.
0: And condolences to his family.
1: Yes, condolences yeah. to his family.
0: But, and also, I know he was also a very, very close friend
1: mm-hmm.
0: of St. Lucia's Prime Minister.
1: Oh yeah, I think I came across a post where, you know, from the Prime Minister's page, where he said he's at a loss for words.
0: Yeah, no, they were very, very, yeah. very close.
1: Mm-hmm.
0: Very, very, very close. So it's a personal loss to the PM.
1: Yeah.
0: Yeah. But life goes on. It's tough. And
1: so I mean
0: the bell sounds for everyone, we just don't know when. Yeah,
1: agreed.
0: Have you read that book, For Whom the Bell Tolls?
1: No, I have not.
0: Okay, interesting. Sometime take a look. All right,
1: so let's touch on some international stories pretty quickly.
0: Okay.
1: Shall we do that?
0: But before you do that, the West Indies playing its second test in Port of Spain, Queen's Park, and against Pakistan. Remember, they won the first test emphatically.
1: Mm-hmm.
0: And they are 239 for 5.
1: Oh, nice.
0: And building a solid innings. They've set the foundation. The interesting thing about the West Indies today is you have few genuine tail enders.
1: Mm-hmm.
0: No, and the guys down to number 11 can't bat.
1: Okay.
0: Yes, and you have some impressive all rounders, but even those who don't rise to, you know, the status of, you know, a real all rounder can't handle, you know, themselves with the bat, and which is very good. So we have in cricket they say that the tail wags. We have a long tail that can wag really, really well,
1: mm-hmm.
0: and they can hold its own. So when you've before you have sides, when you've taken 5 wickets, that's it. You just run through the tail end, and not with the West Indies now, you know.
1: Okay.
0: Not with the West Indies. Some of those bowlers are holding their own like proper batsmen. And that's impressive. The other thing I was looking at just quickly in following West Indies cricket is I made mention of it when we were talking about Sir Garfield's passing, is how Barbados continues to dominate cricket like this. At the moment, I think they have 6 players on the first 11 of the West Indies side.
1: Okay.
0: So should we not, isn't it way past time that we go and see what are the Barbadians doing?
1: Mm-hmm.
0: What? But yeah, you have to learn from other people who are performing you consistently. What are they doing? What do we need? What structures do they have? What systems do they have that we can profit from? I want to see 2-3 St. Lucians playing for the West Indies. Yeah.
1: Of course.
0: Yeah, I want to see that as regulars.
1: Mm-hmm.
0: And talking of which, I'm just hoping for a revival in the form and the fortune of Kimani Melius.
1: Okay.
0: Yeah, I'm just really hoping for a turnaround.
1: Mm.
0: you know, and I'm hoping to see an Akeem Ogist on the West Indies as a fixture for the test. Mm-hmm. He's a test batsman to me. He does well in the limited overs, and that's why he plays for the West Indies. But you see him shipping up and batting, and that boy impresses me as a genuine test batsman. I hope he grows and matures to be that.
1: Okay.
0: And in time. Okay, international, quickly.
1: Quickly, Stanley. Let us see. We have here... Donald Trump has put planned strikes against Iran on hold to give rapid diplomacy a chance. Iranian officials quickly rejected the gesture, calling the claim another lie. Meanwhile, Middle Eastern allies are urging restraint over fears of catastrophic damage to vital energy and water supplies. Mm-hmm. Washington has now warned American citizens in the region to prepare for a sudden exit. With public opposition rising, the looming U.S. midterms are heaving extra domestic pressure onto the White House.
0: That last line, I missed it, sorry.
1: With public opposition rising,
0: mm-hmm.
1: the looming U.S. midterms are heaving extra domestic pressure onto the White House.
0: Oh, yes, you need to find a solution, and you need to find one fast. November is not far away. We're in August. September, mm-hmm. October, November, that's it.
1: Mm-hmm.
0: All of August, all of September, all of October, because the election's first week of November, 3 months to resolve. And no, you can't resolve it 1 month before because you still, the impact of it. In fact, even if the war were to come to an end now,
1: mm-hmm.
0: the impact will still be felt for many, many months. So, worse if you allow it to drag closer to the midterms, because major economies, minor economies, the whole world over are suffering and suffering badly. And so you need to bring this to an end. But you see, the Iranians aren't playing ball the way he would expect them to. Even when he says, okay, and a cessation in the bombings, for this, for that, the Iranians said, who says that? Who says that? This is a really dicey situation. Because in fairness to him, yes, he started it, but President Trump has long wanted this thing to end. But be careful of what you start. You might not have what it takes to end it. And that's the lesson. But also, that was always a thinking. When you listen to the people in the Pentagon, you listen to U.S. generals, they always talk about an off-ramp. So you're starting something, they always tell you, even from Powell's time, Colin Powell, you must figure out how you're ending this. So you don't get into a dispute with Vanette and you haven't thought of how you're going to end it. Are you going to be empowered to end it?
1: Some people don't think that far.
0: Yeah, but you have to, especially with so much at stake. And they got caught in that quagmire in Vietnam. You know, you got caught in Afghanistan, the longest war the U.S. has ever fought. You got caught in Iraq, where up to $1 trillion was spent. Some people calculate more. You can't, and you with the heavy indebtedness, with your munitions low, in terms of your strategic stockpile, it's not a good situation for the U.S. It is not. And the war is obviously not popular in the United States among the American people. It's not popular among American allies. The whole world, maybe only Israel, belligerent Israel that always wants other people's blood to flow. It's true. Bombing and see the mess the guys have done in Gaza. I mean, and they're still bombing. What they did to fool the whole world, they declare a ceasefire. But following the ceasefire, the amount of children and women these guys have killed, journalists, medics, they bomb all hospitals. Anybody, and then, you know, you have in some countries, if you say, hey, stop the genocide, oh, that's a crime. That's a crime. Oh, wow, you got it out to our people. You cut their water supply. You cut this. The guys went, emergency supplies were being brought to Gaza. We're talking about basic food for children to eat. They would stop the convoy. They would sometimes beat the drivers and they would destroy the food.
1: Mm.
0: What type of hatred? What type of people are you? What type of people are you to do? You know, I mean, people have their enemies, but my God. And then the rest of the Arab world, so weak. These guys just care about puffing up their little smoke and having endless money. That's all they talk about. No principle, by and large. By and large, yeah, they're unprincipled people. My assessment, nobody has survived. But Stanley's demonstrated assessment. by that. So you have a few groups here and there, the Houthis, you have the Iranians that, you know, stand up, some of them even using the Gaza situation without any genuine love for the people there. You have more people from outside standing up and saying, that's not acceptable. That's not acceptable. But. Okay, we're due for our first break.
1: Yes, we are, Stanley. Are we
0: shifting very quickly?
1: Yes, we are.
0: Okay, so
1: let's get that done. When we get back, we'll take a look at what's happening on the platforms.
0: All right.
1: And open up the lines for the people.
0: Okay.
1: Okay.
0: All right.
1: All right. We'll be right back.

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0: Okay, welcome back. This is What Makes Me Mad for today, the third Monday of August. Well, Monday the 3rd of
1: it's
0: August.
1: It's not the third Monday, Stanley.
0: No, the 3rd.
1: Okay.
0: Monday.
1: Monday the 3rd. Monday.
0: Oopa-wee.
1: Just say Monday the 3rd.
0: All right. Keep it simple. Keep it simple.
1: Please.
0: I'm a green, Vanetta.
1: Very good.
0: Yeah. All right.
1: Yes, Stanley, we are back.
0: We are.
1: All right, and we have a couple of messages on the platform.
0: Okay.
1: We have here, let me see, Barbados is enjoying its kadument today. No time for cricket. Good morning to you and Stanley. Good morning and happy kadument day to Barbados.
0: Yeah.
1: Yes, carnival happening over there. Okay, we have another message that says, hi, Stanley. The Global Super League, which just ended in Guyana with Guyana Amazon Warriors winning the championships. Johnson Charles was part of the team.
0: Oh.
1: Yeah.
0: Okay, I need to check that out. Yeah.
1: Yes. And let me check again. Let's check on the Facebook platform. Okay, a couple of our listeners were saying that our volume was low, but it has improved.
0: It has, okay.
1: Yes.
0: All right.
1: So
0: we need to the extent that we can monitor and adjust. Okay.
1: Yes, yep. That's about it, Stanley, for now on the platforms.
0: Okay.
1: Yep. So do we open up the lines?
0: Yeah, we can.
1: Nice
0: do that.
1: And early. Can
0: yeah.
1: we do that?
0: No, let's do that, yeah.
1: All right. 4517260 is the landline. 1758-4517260 is the WhatsApp platform. Let me see. Oop, we seem to have our first caller, Stanley.
0: Okay, let's go.
1: All right. Good morning, caller. You are live on the air. This is What Makes Me Mad.
2: Yeah, good morning to all.
1: Good morning, caller.
0: Good morning, caller.
2: Yeah, when it comes to the celebration of emancipation, Stanley.
0: Mm-hmm.
2: Would you agree that the Rastafari community, who has been an advocate for that sentiment of liberation and sensitivity of emancipation, has been oppressed by the police and society in general, more than any other groups on the island?
0: That's a fairly fair statement, I would say.
2: That's a what?
0: It's a fairly fair statement.
2: Yes, Rastafari concept has been the forefront in emancipation, and they have been oppressed for their liberty to interact with the herbs, ganja, an aspect of Mother Nature, part of their religion. Because if you do not know the meaning of religion, religion is a set of rules, R-U-L-E-S, rules, rights, not R-I-G-S-T, but R-I-T-E-S, rules, rights, and rituals, which are supposed to enhance your spirituality. Whereas spirituality is a way of life, pure and original, given to man by the Most High God of creation. So when it comes to religion, the herb was part of the rituals of the Rastaman in his quest for emancipation to express.

0: takes more thought. I've not thought it through, but it takes more thought by all those involved and the experts and those who are involved in the economy, banking, and social groups. But to give
1: and the other point you make, caller, when you talk about
0: it's not right, it's supposed to be given to us in Africa.
1: I don't know about that. I don't know about that. But as the other point you
0: instead of Jamaica, because if you give it the money back in the West, they will find ways and means to take it back from you.
1: But caller, and do note
0: and everything, and people might misappropriate the use of the refund.
1: Let's have a little dialogue here, caller. Do note, and in terms of funds in Africa making their way back to the West, most of it, that's where it's held. All the rich people in Africa, where do you think they hold their funds? That's one of the major disappointing things about them.
0: Okay, but giving reparation to the government who oppressed the very spearhead of the movement.
1: But we were, and I don't want to compare victimhood, but we were the bigger victims than, of course, Africa was a massive.
0: About the Rastafari community, you know.
1: In terms of you talking about the funds put in Africa and not the West Indies, and I'm sorry, frankly, not supportive of that at all. But that has to be thought through carefully, caller.
0: Thought about it thoroughly.
1: Sorry?
0: To the nitty-gritty capillary section, the answer is no. I just give a general...
1: Yeah, but even the starting point, I think, is very shaky.
0: So where do you think we should have that reparations money now?
1: Oh, if anything, here. For
0: in
1: sure.
0: St. Lucia?
1: Yes. Why not? Why should we have it elsewhere?
0: So the Rasta man who has been abused until today over marijuana, until now.
1: How are you conflating society. Something there, caller? Two things there that you shouldn't.
0: Freedom, you have it in subjection, confinement, and restriction.
1: Yeah, no. Hold. With all of what you're saying there. A second, caller. Let's have a dialogue. Caller, let's have a dialogue. Because you keep on repeating something all the time that I think is on rather shaky grounds. You're conflating. And the oppression, if you like, of and Rastafarians for smoking marijuana let me speak and you'll respond, caller. Caller, let me make my point and you'll respond. I think you're conflating this whole oppression, if you like, of marijuana smokers with slavery and the transatlantic slave trade.
0: These are different things.
1: People are not good. There will be no reparations. The reparations that are being demanded, requested, it's not for marijuana, you know, caller.
0: No, don't misunderstand. I'm talking about the Rastafari community who has been the forefront, the initiator, the spark initiator to stop the consciousness over decades of oppression. They now, their freedom had been curtailed, and they have been fighting for emancipation, which is part of their religion to use the herb, part of the freedom to use and to relate with Mother Nature based on the ritualistic ground. That's what I'm speaking about. You understand what I'm talking about? Their freedom.
1: Okay.
0: Speaking for freedom, but they have been most oppressed.
1: Thank you.
0: And denied their right to be free.
1: All right. Thank you, caller.
0: Now those who oppress them want to join them in that freedom quest while still oppressing them and want to get the monies for themselves. Hypocrisy.
1: No, again, you're confusing things. But let's leave it at that for now.
2: Thank you, caller. 4517260, our landline 1758. 4517260 is the WhatsApp platform. Good morning, Vanessa and Stanley. When will What Makes You Mad be on YouTube?
1: The smile says it all, huh? The smile says it all.
2: Contributor, only Stanley that can answer that.
1: This week, there's no reason that shouldn't happen this week. Thank you, caller. Contributor, thank you.
2: Thank you.
1: There's no reason why this is not happening this week.
2: Mm.
1: Yeah.
2: Okay, we have another call.
1: Mm-hmm.
2: Good morning, caller. You are live on the air. This is What Makes Me Mad.
3: Good morning to Stanley. Good morning to your co-host, Ms. Vanetta. Good morning.
2: Good morning.
1: Good morning. Good morning, caller.
3: Yes, Stanley. First, I want to send my condolences to another yet good friend of mine that has passed. And I only had two. One has passed, and the other one now has passed. How each is going to miss his good buddy. I call him Mr. Evie, Mr. Jean-Marie. And I tell you, I know he has a lot of friends, but listen.
1: Caller, you're too close to your mouthpiece, caller. It's distorting what you're saying.
3: Okay, I said, I know Mr. Jean-Marie has a lot of friends, but myself

0: And Mr. Jamai was the best. Laughter, joking. He never, even though when he was with his comrades, and I wish I say, E.T. in the house, he comes over and we laugh. 6 o'clock in the mornings on the weekends on the bench, we sit in the home, sharing some great story. I brought back from Cuba an autographed book by Raul Castro and Assata Shakir from Cuba. Personal autographs. I gave it to Mr. Jean-Marie.
1: Oh, nice.
0: This man was my... Listen, I'm telling you, I don't even want to tell people, but I wrote a good eulogy for my other friend. This one, I'll write another eulogy. And let me see if the family will say it in the church. You know, we had the best of times. Anybody at Jamai Gassage will tell you, E.T. didn't miss a day with Mr. Evie on the bench. Before he went to his meeting, we were sitting down together. If he wasn't there, I go upstairs in his office. I say, I'm here. Mr. Jamai, he says, okay, E.T. He knew me like a book. He knew me all my jokes, private jokes. Nobody knew me more than him. I miss him so much. Tears in my eyes. And I spoke to him 4 weeks ago. And we laughed. As usual, I always give him the call. And we never spoke politics. The only thing he said to me, E.T., what's on the agenda? I said, I'll tell you when I come back. I'm telling you, his whole family would know. E.T. was always there troubling him, you know, sitting with him, even though if his comrade, as soon as I reach, he goes in a little corner of me and we sit down, we talk, we laugh. And that's when I tell people I'm privileged. They get upset. Nobody else had that chance with Mr. Evaristo Jamai. I miss him so much, his family, his wife, and everybody else. You know, I miss him so much. Tears in my eyes. May he rest in peace.
1: Yeah.
0: To meet his maker. And you understand me?
1: Yes, sir.
0: I hope you understand the situation between two of us. Because everybody in Jamai gas station and the rest will tell you, E.T. was there screaming, I come to see my partner. And everybody, I'm in the house. And when he hears me, he comes out. Okay?
1: Yes.
0: So how privileged I was. I'm happy to be like that. I will answer that by writing a eulogy again. And that'll be the last eulogy I'm going to be writing ever in my life. Okay? Unless I write one for myself. Yeah, I know Stanley. Okay. Stanley?
1: Yes, sir.
0: You know what? I have a little thing called the Maxis Carpetbaggers. And I'm going to start with the dumb and dumber take. What really annoys me is just how certifiable and undeniable stupid some of our people in St. Lucia. And that's why I'm going to bring that to them. Stanley, yesterday, a young little two-year-old girl, bright little girl, man. You know, she's so bright. She does things that is unbelievable to her grandmother and her parents, mother and father. She placed one of these little beads they put in her hair, in her ears. And the little girl, of course, she was so smart. She went and take these things you clean your ears with. You know, I never put them in my eyes because my eyes is a very tender thing. And she's trying to take the thing out. They took her to the St. Jude's Hospital.
1: Mm-hmm.
0: You know what they told the parents? They have no doctor that can take that out. Go to a private doctor. Would you believe that if Dr. Wilson, who Philip J. Pear is allowing to go, Dr. Wilson was at that hospital, St. Jude, from the day gone, you know, after the nuns, to the fire, after the fire, And they haven't respected Dr. Wilson. Even Cyrus Wilson, I think he's his sister, I don't know. But Dr. Wilson, like you're always talking about Israel, she was in Israel ICU unit for years. Did you know that, Stanley?
1: I didn't know.
0: She lived in Israel when all the bombings and all the people came in, missing legs from bombs and shrapnel. This lady was an outstanding doctor. In Israel, they didn't want her to leave. A solution doctor, Dr. Wilson. I have a feeling that Silas' sister.
1: No, I think it's a different branch, Kola. They may be related, but I don't think it's...
0: Oh, okay. I don't know.
1: I think...
0: I know that's his sister. Probably
1: Marius' sister.
0: Yeah, Marius' sister. Another bright one. Anyhow, you mean to tell me Philip J. Pair will put dumb and dumbers in St. Jude Hospital with you and all kind of alleged, you know, contract millions made? And this lady is not there. She's in private practice.
1: Yeah.
0: Lord, I would never let that lady a bright solution. I don't care if it is what color red, what color yellow. That lady is going to be in charge of St. Jude. Just like Paul York, another SMC, you know, he was head previous SMC. She taught for a little minute and he came down, was head of St. Jude. And you're making this lady just stay there? Shame on the Prime Minister, especially.
1: Well, first of all, Kola, how do you know that first of all that the Prime Minister has anything at all to do with that? Do you have
0: let me slip in horses in the middle of the stream, the Minister of Health. This is a minister.
1: No. Before you go on and on, Kola, because in the absence of all of the information, what you're saying there might be so misleading, Kola.
0: No.
1: Might be so misleading because you may have heard one side of it. And you should know better than that. When you hear one side of a particular story, the incomplete story is, you know, just to put it out there, it can be terribly misleading.
0: I'm going to give you a shocker now. I interviewed her 3 times.
1: Yes, I do. But that's her perspective.
0: And
1: that's her.
0: Everybody heard her. And after she left Israel, she was in Japan.
1: Very good. That's nice. That's nice to hear.
0: The doctrine of doctors, and we not having her there.
1: Yes.
0: She knows.
1: But you need to know. You need to know, caller. You need to know the circumstances before you can make the sort of pronouncements that you're making, caller. Otherwise,
0: political envy, political stupidity.
1: That's your assessment. That's your assessment.
0: That's my assessment.
1: And it may be as far from the truth as night is from day, caller.
0: No, I'm giving it to you this morning and you don't like it. I don't like it.
1: I'm just asking for you to be better reasoned, caller. That's
0: I'll
1: all.
0: I'll tell you something. I'm hitting your people in the Ministry of Health.
1: I have nobody in the Ministry of Health, caller. I'm just asking for you to be better reasoned. That's all.
0: Listens to your show every morning. The man from North, Beaufort North. He is a man that was Minister of Agriculture. What is the Prime Minister thinking? The Saratoga banana disease fella that didn't know anything about agriculture. You make him Minister of Health?
1: So, remember, he's not a doctor. He doesn't have to call her. He is responsible. You must know what his responsibilities are as a minister. He doesn't have to know. He doesn't have to have medical knowledge, intricate medical knowledge, to be a phenomenal minister for health. In fact, very often people, hold a second. You need to be the leadership that's required, the leadership qualities that are required. That's what's necessary for you to get people to work. You set out the policy and get people to work towards it to achieve the necessary goals. You judge him by that, favorably or unfavorably, not because he doesn't have a medical degree. Caller, you should know better than that, caller.
0: Yeah, I should know better, but let me give you the X. The minister one time was Sarah Flood Bobre, very good. Next one.
1: No, not my assessment. Sarah's been good at very little. Sarah,
0: okay.
1: Flood, Boobra.
0: That's good. You criticize Mary Isaac Adams.
1: No. Hold. Stop. As you raise Sarah, because you always seem to be promoting Sarah. I heard her on an interview on some show. No, caller, let me have my bit. Because you raise her. You always try to...
0: Like me,
1: caller. No. Don't ever. Sarah has demonstrated, yeah. I mean, an uncanny ability to be hypocritical and with her double standards. I listened to Sarah with, again, all her venom, talking about, oh, why this is not done, this person is there. But I said, but wasn't she a minister in two separate administrations? Three times she was a minister. What's her record? What is... No, stop, caller. Because she annoyed me, as she normally does. What is her record? What is her record for doing anything for women, for underprivileged women, as a minister? She's served as a minister for health. She's served in other categories as well. And Sarah is talking about people going overseas for their protection as though she doesn't know about it. And she knows, I know, she knows about those things.
0: Okay, but
1: no. This woman must stop her ranting and her double standards all the time. She has a record. She's been a minister, and we can judge her by her record. Tell her to put her record there, out there. What did you do? The things you're calling people to do. No, sorry. Let me close. Let me close, and I'll allow you. The things Sarah Flood Bobre is calling on people to do, and the current administration, and she has a right to do it, but we also have a right to ask her that times you were a minister of government, more than one occasion, that's a tremendous privilege. What did you do to help the plight of women who've been suffering and abused? When you were a minister, what did you do?
0: So bring her in for an interview.
1: She would never come, caller.
0: She would never come.
1: Sarah Flood Bobre is a massive disappointment.
0: Okay,
1: massive.
0: Further down the line. Mary,
1: well, caller, let's leave it at that. Thank you. Thanks a lot. You just raised my temperature a little high there.
0: Please, I know I raised your temperature. Please. Mary Isaac and Felix St. Hill. Master Pierre.
1: Again, your assessment, caller. Your assessment.
0: Yes, my assessment. I'm assessing.
1: Yeah.
0: Felix Ten Hill and Mary Isaac working in tandem could never. They could. You see, these two will beat right now. That minister there, Dumb and Dumber, and the woman that was.
1: That's not true. He's had an outstanding performance, caller. Let's leave it at that.
0: Okay.
1: Thank you.
0: Tomorrow
1: thank you.
0: We'll see and have another. What makes you mad?
1: Thank you. Thank you.
2: Thank you, caller. Stanley, we had a message here that says, I went to SNS Miku Street. Mm-hmm. I'm on the line. Looking up, there was 19 active cashiers available. Imagine there were only two of us on the line.
1: Whoa.
2: Why is the bank shortchanging us?
1: Because we allow them to.
2: Stanley, it's time your news desk do a full story on this matter.
1: Okay. Yeah, we allow them to. We allow the banks to do a lot of things to us.
2: Mm.
1: Yeah. And not only the banks, sometimes you see that. I've gone to supermarkets and I'm on the line and I need the things I have there. And I say, but how you have two cashiers there? And you have several points. I don't know how you call those points, where people could check.
2: Mm.
1: I just leave the thing. I'm not going to die of hunger. And leave it there. And if more people did that, and the people say, hey, but why are these things just left there? Well, you didn't have enough cashiers. But we like to, we're accepting shoddy treatment all the time. So they give it to us. All righty.
2: Indeed. Let's take one more call before our break, Stanley.
1: Okay, let's do that.
2: Good morning, caller. You are live on the air. This is what makes me mad.
3: Stanley.
1: Yes, sir. Good morning.
3: How are you, Sir Stanley?
1: I'm fine.
3: All right. And Bonetta.
2: Yes, caller, good morning.
3: All right, my lady.
2: I am good, thanks. How are you?
3: All right. Thanks for taking my call.
2: Of course.
3: Stanley?
1: Mm-hmm. Yes, sir.
3: On a lighter moment.
1: Okay.
3: Is Vanessa your friend? You consider her a friend?
1: A little more than that, caller. She's
3: okay,
1: my cousin.
3: More than that.
1: That's a joke. That's a joke. Well, yeah, we work very well together.
3: In French, you don't greet her, comment allez-vous. Allez-vous is for people distant, you know.
1: Yeah, agree.
3: Comment ça va?
2: Thank you, caller.
1: Okay, yeah, I know. And, okay, all right, I'll accept.
3: And,
1: let's go.
3: And your response, Sister V, is a good thing you're not undocumented person in Martinique, you know, and therefore this call across you.
2: So with my response, so with my response, I would have been deported instantaneously.
3: You would be deported right away.
1: Okay, so vous parlez français très bien, monsieur.
3: She's translating it word for word.
1: Ah, but you.
3: She says, "Je suis bien. I am good."
2: Mm-hmm.
3: But you never. I mean, that's unheard of in French.
1: Yeah.
3: Ça va.
2: It's ça va. Okay. Mm-hmm.
3: It's ça va.
2: Mm-hmm. Yes. Yes.
3: And that is the problem, you know, when we learn in languages, we all do, you know. We try and do it word for word, you know, translation. That's a bad way to approach learning language. You know, you have to get into the spirit of the language, you know.
2: Mm.
3: So you learn to be, you know, because it's not everything that is word for word translation, you know. Anyway, Stanley.
1: Yes, sir.
3: We didn't have any presence in the Commonwealth Games, St. Lucia.
1: We did. We sent a contingent of athletes there. I didn't follow Commonwealth at all.
3: To me, I like St. Lucia, but we didn't make any mark, eh?
1: Apparently not.
3: Yeah, apparently, because we always made a mark to especially to our high jumper.
1: Yeah.
3: Mm-hmm. Yeah.
1: Yeah. Apparently
3: but
1: not.
3: Stanley, the point the gentleman was making about the role the Rastas played in reparation.
1: In reparations?
3: When it comes to reparation, the Rastas.
1: Mm-hmm.
3: In other words, yeah, because they will want emancipation. Is the connection is there. One of the reasons, you know, Rastaman wasn't just jailed and demonized and ostracized for marijuana, the use of marijuana per se, you know. But the philosophies of Rastafari, which were considered to be way off at the time, you know. If Rastas were just using marijuana and were in sync with everybody, because remember, people were drinking rum all the time. There are people who used to buy drugs in pharmacies and use them. Yeah, all them time, the other thing they call MX that the pharmacists used to sell, and people used to buy that together. I don't know if you're aware of all these things.
1: Mm-hmm. No, I'm not. I'm not.
3: And plus, you have alcohol.
1: Yeah.
3: But when you come with a philosophy, that's a danger to the status quo, to the alcohol industry. That's a threat to the our social norms, which is trimming your hair, keeping yourself, you know, that kind of way. When you come and talk about that, hair is not your home. You have you believe in repatriation, and not just repatriation, reparation. Then people decide to see. They must consider that, you know, you way off. You see, so it's not just the use of marijuana, but the philosophy.
1: But do note.
3: I don't know if that's that's what for me. I was gathering from what he was saying.
1: No, that's your revised understanding of what he said. Mm-hmm. He made the point about linking of marijuana with reparations, and I told him there's no link there. The reparations.
3: But there is a link. That's what I'm trying to.
1: There
3: say.
1: Isn't a link. A link. What's the link, caller?
3: The link is that the use of marijuana was taught to generate these philosophies that were
1: I hear you on that, but there's no link between the called for reparations for slavery with the smoking of marijuana and the tormenting, if you like, of people who smoked marijuana. There's no link.
3: The link was made by the people who, the very people who punished Rastafarians.
1: How did they make that link, caller?
3: Because they were saying that these fellows have to be mad to be thinking of this kind of thing.
1: Yeah, but then how do you link and that? How do you link that with reparations for slavery?
3: No. But in them days, that was considered mad thinking.
1: I know, but you had a lot of mad thinking around, or things that were considered mad thinking.
3: You think Beckles and them fellas endorsed that from the time of early times when Rastafari coming up and promoting that?
1: Colour, I think that's beyond the stretch. That's beyond the stretch. There's no link there.
3: No, but you've seen it in your way.
1: No. But you even failed to make the argument. There's no link there between...
3: Your way, not going to be the way,
1: No, it's not about the way. There's no link there between the call for reparations for slavery and, the whatever abuses Rastafarians may have suffered for smoking marijuana and having other philosophies that the society may have found.
3: Yeah, because we have philosophies. We had philosophies that's dangerous to the status quo.
1: Yeah, but
3: that was considered dangerous to the status quo.
1: I'm not arguing against that, caller, but I'm just saying these are very separate things.
3: People like me were not the thought of having somebody like me in them time they're teaching in a school was way out. They had to stop these kind of things.
1: I accept that. But
3: why? Because
1: but why don't you see that as being very separate from the calls for reparation for slavery, caller? These are different things.
3: The ideas. That's a drastic thing where we could see the aggression, the pushback.
1: I'm not denying that, caller, but I'm saying it's
3: of that reparation thing.
1: Caller, I'm not denying that. I'm saying it's quite a stretch to link those two things.
3: How is a stretch?
1: Caller, to link the call for reparations for slavery with whatever abuses and Rastafarians may have endured because of their thinking their philosophies. These are very separate things, caller.
3: Can I ask you a question?
1: Oh, you can ask a million, yeah.
3: Why you think Rastas were abused and subject to so inhuman treatment?
1: Oh, yeah, but I'm with you on that argument. I'm going to answer. Because the society felt, by and large, threatened by something that was far removed from its established norms.
3: And like what? Established norms like what?
1: Like in terms of even down to calling Selassie a god.
3: Right.
1: And the smoking of marijuana. And a lot of the things.
3: And what?
1: We can go on and on. There was a push among the Rastafarians for, which is something I applaud, boy, eat local and your local juice and your local this. And they pushed that as well. They pushed vegetarianism a lot.
3: Which is a threat to the whole...
1: That's not what I'm arguing against, Kola. I'm just saying these were very separate, very, very separate, if you like to say abuses. They were very separate things. So to try to link it... Is
3: But so why are you linking reparation to one of the reasons they call for reparation?
1: You haven't made the argument at all. You haven't made it.
3: No, but you think you made it.
1: No, I didn't make it. I wasn't trying to make anything. I was just trying to tell you that the argument was not made. Sorry.
3: No, you saying that. But it's out there. So
1: it's not out there, caller. The call for reparations is for the slave trade and slavery and what people endured during that time. The call is not for... Hold on, caller. Let me show you how illogical that is. Let me say how illogical that is. So who oppressed Rastafarians?
3: No, don't say you making it illogical. Just make your argument.
1: No. But however you want to call it, who oppressed...
3: Who is illogical?
1: Caller, who oppressed Rastafarians? Is it the same people who were involved in slavery?
3: No, the people who they put in charge. Psst. Yeah, the people who they put in charge, colonialism. So why do you think Brother Bob say, emancipate yourself from mental slavery? Because he know none but ourselves could free our mind. Because he know that, you know, we economic slavery and this thing has been handed down to our people of our own thing. We call it them our government and so on. And we have to endure the same kind of thing, sometimes worse than the colonizers themselves.
1: Yeah, and I'm not denying any of those things.
3: Yeah,
1: all I'm saying is this is very separate and different from...
3: Yeah, well, you could... That's your thinking.
1: It's not my thinking. That's what it is. It's not my thinking.
3: No. You cannot be reasoning and you
1: but it's not my thinking, Kola. That slavery and the slave trade is very different from... And the abuses that Rastafarians endured. These are separate things.
3: No. They're not separate. They're not separate. Oh, they're part of the whole package.
1: It might be the same sort of thinking that fueled it. And it's not the same sort of thinking that fueled it. It was, slavery was in part economic.
3: But of
1: slavery
3: course,
1: was racist.
3: You know, when I finish there, I'll put on the phone and you'll have the benefit of coming with all your arguments. To try and win.
1: What? I'm not trying to win anything, Kola. I'm just looking for clarity. I'm not trying to win anything. What am I trying to win? I'm just looking for clarity. I'm just...
3: Yeah, no. You have it. It's in, you know, yeah.
1: That's a little cheap. That's a little cheap, Kola.
3: No.
1: That's cheap. That's cheap.
3: That's what it's going to be.
1: Really. No, and I'm not going to comment on that. I'll say nothing on it. What I have to say on it, I'll say it while you're there. I'm saying these are very separate things.
3: And let people make their comments, man. And don't try and...
1: No, caller. I have a right. If I see things that are not connected are trying to be presented as being connected, and I have a right to ask you to justify that connection.
3: Yeah, well...
1: So, but you don't have to be defensive. Opinion, you don't have to be defensive when you're challenged, caller.
3: You don't have to be... You don't have to...
1: No, you caller, you don't have to be defensive when you're challenged.
3: Your way is going to be the right way.
1: No, it doesn't have to be, and I'm accepting that.
3: Way.
1: But I'm saying you don't have to be defensive when you're challenged, caller.
3: And let the people, the listeners, be the judge of what we say.
1: Yeah, but you don't have to be defensive when you're challenged.
3: What is going to happen? That's what it is, Stanley. Anyway, thanks for your time.
1: Thanks for your time, too.
3: No love lost, you know, my brethren.
1: Sorry?
3: No love lost.
1: No, why should there be, caller?
3: Yeah, we good. Vanessa.
1: Why should there be?
2: Yes, caller. Vanessa, yes, caller.
3: Give him a little drink of water, please.
2: Well, he's taking one by himself.
3: Okay. All right. Thanks.
2: Love. Okay, Stanley.
1: I'm not going to say anything on it.
2: No, you're not, but I didn't say anything.
1: Okay, he's gone, and I'm going to say that.
2: I am just going to say, I think the bubble in the air is that there should be a sort of reparations for the Rastafarian community instead of trying to link the current reparations that is happening now with that. So,
1: like I say, I'm not going to comment.
2: That's my.
1: Thank you for your part.
2: That's my part in that. So we have time for our commercial break.
1: Let's
2: Stanley.
1: Take it. Oh, we go above and beyond.
2: Yes. So let's do that, and we will be right back.
1: All right. Cheers.

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0: Okay, we're back. Thanks for staying with us. This is the most consequential show in all of local radio. Messy. And of course, we're going straight to the lines because we're running a little out of time, Vanetta. We went above and beyond in the last segment.
1: Okay. Indeed, we did. So, All right, let's see who's on the line. Good morning, caller. You are live on the air. This is what makes me mad.
2: Yeah, greetings and salutation.
0: Greetings, caller.
2: Yeah. Stanley and Miss V, I don't know. Doesn't it really bother us in St. Lucia that people who dressed in religious cloth or whatever seems to be spreading a kind of ignorance and backwardness and seeing our people with this sort of cabbage about, instead of telling them about the reality of us in this country in terms of housing, the lack of ethical behavior among people who say that they are contractors, the lack of talented people in terms of skilled workers we need to do something about, in terms of certifying people, which the ILO gave us some money and we misused it and didn't use it to certify uneducated skilled workers and other workers who probably learn the trade by ear and not by any way of going to some kind of vocational institution or anything of that sort.
0: Mm-hmm.
2: But, you know, we've gone into the notion of spreading untruths, ignorance about young people starting to build houses, and it's because of OBIism or because of witchcraft or whatever they want to call it, that they cannot finish the houses because people working on them, and they refer to OBIism and all these things as evil and devilish behaviors. Don't you think we have enough on our plates for us to worry about the future of our people, our young people in St. Lucia? That some of them have cars. They have to make up with each other in vehicles. The family have to suffer the embarrassment of sometimes having a very small house and your son or daughter cannot live there to go and build their own homes. And sometimes they have to make up with their partner in your little place. And you as a parent have to sometimes hear the sound of, you know, the mating or anything of that sort. You know, this is really bothering me, Stanley and Miss V. And, you know, I really want to know if there is not something that the government or someone can do about these people, so-called religious people pretending to know things, pretending to be outspoken about ignorance, backwardness.
0: Yeah.
2: This kind of thinking cannot be allowed to thrive in our society.
0: Yeah.
2: This kind of spreading of ignorance and backwardness should not be allowed, Stanley.
0: Yeah. I understand your frustration. That happens because probably our people need to be a little more enlightened. We have to engage them from early so that they don't fall prey to all of those predators that come with, you know, hiding behind that religious thing to, oh God. And I understand your frustration. I do understand your frustration, caller.
2: And Stanley, you know that I have spoken about this before. What we need. Imagine, nobody's highlighting. We need a stock of houses in St. Lucia, like about between 12 and 15 for starters. We have not been able to do that. We are wasting our time, you know, talking about things that is irrelevant, is not going to bring any benefit to our society. Suddenly, you never think of it like how, you know, if you're at your parents' house, you cannot even think. People 40 years still at their parents' house cannot leave. Sometimes, why do you think some young people buy vehicles? So that they could make out in these vehicles, because it's embarrassing to be in a little piece of house with your parents and then you have to make out in there. You know how embarrassing that is? You always hoping that your children will do better than you. Isn't that true, Stanley?
0: I think a society has to aspire to that, Colour, that
2: exactly.
0: the younger generation outperforms the older, I think.
2: Exactly. So you remember when you brought up in a home, or you saw people who was brought up in a home, you thought the house you was in or the neighbor's house was the biggest house. Then they send the children to school. The children came back, they get good jobs, and they build a house, which your house, which you thought was a big house, almost looked like a kitchen.
0: Mm-hmm.
2: I mean, we have to aspire. This kind of thinking that is being, you know, bundled around, and every Sunday you hear, you know, these people talking and thinking that they're smart, thinking that they have sense, thinking they're talking something, and they've been strong, and they've been truthful, and people applauding them and all these sort of things.
0: And sometimes, caller, what drives this, the people behind all that, is just money, you know. If you just unpeel one, two layers, you just see it's just about, for those people, it's just about the money for some of them. You have some
2: exactly.
0: of them who are
2: Stanley,
0: fanatical.
2: You have heard them say now, stop putting ching ching or 25 cents or a dollar and so on coins in the kitty or whatever. They want you to start putting dollars, put real money, paper money.
0: There's some churches that don't accept anything less than $20.
2: Could you imagine that? You're just thriving on poor people that are struggling. You don't even know what kind of houses they live in, what kind of condition they have to bear every day with their children to bring them up, and the children are unable.
0: Now, there's a flip side to this, Akola. If you're part of a religion that provides certain services for you, it does, and the religion has to function, the church has to function, and therefore requires a certain amount of funds for it to function. So it's a little complicated, but when you get the people who come, wow.
2: Stanley, you could try to polish that.
0: No, I'm not polishing it, Cole. I'm saying it's like any association, if you're part of an association that has its expenses, you as the member, you are expected to make a contribution. Isn't that the case?
2: But that's a business. That's not an association. That's a business. You don't see how pastors and some of these people, right now we have pastors in St. Lucia that are millionaires, you know. They're doing absolutely nothing more than they just talking on Sundays or whatever days.
0: How you know that, caller, that
2: how
0: they're millionaires?
2: Look around. Find out around and you'll find out. Right now, they have some bishops and whatever they call their names, because they're giving themselves all sorts of names. Bishop, pastors, reverend, this, that, and so on.
0: Prophets as well.
2: They're rolling in money, Stanley, and they have nothing doing tangible. They have no work. They have no employment, nowhere. It's a business, Stanley. That's what they run this thing. And you know how these things were invented. They were invented as a business to make money on people. And that's what's going on there. And you know, the main culprit in them, on Sundays, you have this guy who dressed up like some lady or some girl, you know, with this big robe, and seems to think he's stirring about things and talking a pile of garbage, Stanley. It's really messing up our society, that people are already so messed up. We have young people just killing one another. We are a country of 172,000 people. We have almost 40 homicides per 100,000. Haiti have 11 million people, and there are 13 homicides per 100,000, yet we don't like Haitians. We don't want them to come here. If they come here, they will steal this, they'll do that. We something is wrong with us, man, Stanley.
0: Okay. Thank you, caller.
2: I appreciate you listening to me. I appreciate it.
0: Thank you. Thank you, caller.
2: Yeah.
1: Thank you, caller. All right, 4517260 is the landline, 1758-4517260 is the WhatsApp platform. Okay, we have a message here, Stanley, that says, "Good morning, Ms. V and Stanley. Happy Monday and pleasant week."
0: Good morning to you and happy Monday to you.
1: Thank you very much. Yes, I think we need to educate ourselves before we expose our ignorance. Slavery and reparation thereof are nowhere close and related to the experiences of the Rastafari community. These are different and separate issues.
0: Yeah.
1: Another message here says, let me see if it's coming through, if I can read it. Okay. right. So, another message says, good morning, all. Stanley, I think you are misunderstanding what the gentlemen are saying. The gentlemen are saying. They are not saying that the slave trade and the abuse that, that Rastaman endured were the same. What they are saying is that the fact that the Rastaman were calling for reparations long before any of us were made them a target of society and governments by intention. Hence the reason for a lot of the abuse they suffered. So they believe because of this, they should be given special consideration when talking about, when we talk about reparations. Mm.
0: I like to listen intently, and mm-hmm. that point was not made. And there, there are lots of flaws in this whole thing. Like I say, they may be equally, no, they are not equally abusive. They may be abuses, so they have that in common, but these are completely different things. Very, very different things. And I don't think I've heard people associate reparations with the alleged abuses and the abuses that the Rastafarian community went through. And I don't think the Rastafarian community was abused primarily because of it raising reparations. I don't think so.
1: Okay. All right. We have a call, Stanley.
0: Yeah.
1: Good morning, caller. You are live on the air. This is what makes me mad.
3: Good morning. Very good
1: morning. Good morning, caller.
0: Good morning, caller. You're not very clear. We want to hear you clearly.
3: The gentleman, that, I think it before the last one, that about the
0: caller,
3: house.
0: Caller, we want to hear you properly. Something is wrong. I don't know what.
3: Okay, I'm sorry. So I
0: just do the adjustments. Stay online. Just make the adjustments so we can hear you clearly.
1: Because you are breaking up, caller.
0: You're breaking up.
3: Probably is where is right now. I'm sorry.
0: Oh, he starts to sound a little better. Continue. Go ahead there, caller. He went? Okay, he might. Let's hope he calls back.
1: Yes.
0: We want to hear you clearly.
1: Yes, we do. If we're struggling here, back,
0: people...
1: Yeah, you know, they will not understand you.
0: We wouldn't.
1: Okay, we have another call. Good morning, caller. You are live on the air. This is what makes me mad.
4: Good morning, Ms. V.
1: Good morning, caller.
4: Good morning, Mr. Stanley.
0: Yes, sir. Good morning.
4: And good morning to all your listeners. I have a couple of things I would like to go over with you quickly. The first thing I would like to ask you, why is it your media house have no representation at cabinet briefing? You cannot be the prime radio station in St. Lucia, and you don't have a journalist there standing. It doesn't make sense. It doesn't add up. Doesn't that concern you?
0: Okay, I think that's a good point. That's a reasonable point, caller. And does it concern me? Yes, it does. Do I understand the reason for it? Yes, I do.
4: If you look at cabinet briefings and the kind of questions that have been asked in there, I mean, I'm sorry to say it, I don't want to be judgmental, but all of them, if I want to put it that way, every one of these people who are asking questions, they need to go back to the school bench and learn journalism. Every one of them, no excuse.
0: Wow. That's very harsh, caller. That's very harsh.
4: Exactly. That's the point I'm making. The point I want to make here is, when you get ministers before you, you ask them policy questions. You do not ask them day-to-day operational questions. These are simple things that people have to know when they're inside that room asking questions, sir. Anyway, let's leave that. Let's leave that. Let's move to the next one, sir. I notice that you have not said anything about FIFA. I don't know why you walk away from it. Or why you're not taking it on head on? What this gentleman who's in charge of FIFA is telling the small countries, Jogve Lajonsab, give him a mete lajon le tabla, Mosab Zokai Vodbamwe. That's what he was doing there, you know, Stanley.
0: He's in a lot of trouble. We just haven't spoken about it. There's no reason why I shouldn't. He's in a lot of trouble, and more countries are withdrawing support. I just saw the latest, was it Wales, withdrawing support from. Support for him. So Infantino is in a lot of trouble.
4: I get that. I understand that. But you see how the white man think.
0: Why is it?
4: Come from,
0: why is it white man?
4: Hold on. Call why it. Do I make it?
0: Why is it white Stanley, man?
4: Stanley.
0: Yes, sir.
4: Listen to him between the lines. The small countries. So the small countries are what? White people? The small countries are black and colored people, my brother. No, and $40 million. Listen to me.
0: Mm-hmm.
4: $40 million can do nothing for the FA. $40 million can do nothing for the Spanish Football Association. $40 million can do nothing for the French Association. But $40 million can do a lot for St. Lucia, St. Vincent, Dominica, Antigua, Barbados. So he want them to bite on it.
0: Yeah, I think that was a bit. I think that was a bit, caller. I think
4: but
0: so.
4: That's a bit.
0: Yeah.
4: That's disrespectful. That's how we think of us. That's how we think of us. Who's his friend? Who did you see he give a peace prize to? He gave Mia Motley a peace prize? He gave the guy in Cuba a peace prize? He gave the guy himself? No. Watch where he went and bring his peace prize. And who guaranteed it? Which FIFA members had approved that? Taking FIFA money.
0: Yeah, that was an abuse. It's not only the money, the just using FIFA's name for something that never existed. You just created that. Just basically just funning Trump's ego, caller, and he understands. Okay,
4: And so our FIFA representative in St. Lucia, did he make any noise? Our FIFA representative in Barbados made any noise? In Antigua, St. Vincent, and somebody and most of the Africans, did they made any noise about it? You all are in majority. That's what it is, Stanley.
0: Mm-hmm.
4: Sometimes I sit back and I look at things with a big, big lens, you know.
0: Yeah, but
4: you may not like the way how I attack it.
0: Yeah, but because also when I tell you everything is not always black and white, caller. You tend to reduce everything.
4: Look at it. That's why you have to look at it in a big, big lens.
0: Yeah, no, but you tend to reduce everything to race when you know sometimes.
4: Stanley, yeah. I didn't bring in the race thing there, you know. Mr. Infantino brought in the race, you know.
0: How did he, caller?
4: How do you mean how? I just told you how he did it.
0: No, that's that's not. Caller, this is not justification, caller.
4: Stanley, next thing. Quickly,
0: that's a stretch. That's a stretch. Yeah, but go.
4: Yeah, everything is a stretch for you this morning. Everything is a stretch for you.
0: Yeah.
4: Let's go to the next one quickly. Oh, uh-huh. God, look, you almost make me forget what's the other one. Quick. I was going to the next one. Mima Obi, who says South Africa. Anyway, bye-bye. Let the other callers have a shot.
0: Thank you. Thank you, caller. Thanks a lot.
4: Thank you, bye-bye.
1: Thank you, caller. All right, Stanley, let's take another call before our final commercial break.
0: Wow. All right.
1: Yes, the time flew.
0: Yeah.
1: Good morning, caller. You are live on the air. This is what makes me mad.
5: Good morning.
1: Good morning,
0: caller.
5: Yeah. Yes, Stanley, I don't want to stretch you too much today. You know,
0: That's a nice one.
5: So, Stanley, how was your emancipation?
0: Quiet.
5: Quiet.
0: And okay. Reflective. Quiet and reflective. I wasn't in all the wheelie, caller.
5: Okay. That's nice. What about you, Ms. V? Did you feel emancipated?
1: Oh, well. I did. Yes, I did.
5: Okay, that's nice.
1: Yeah, I did.
0: And what about you, caller?
1: How about you?
5: Well, I always take these opportunities, these holidays, even if I don't believe in them. But, you know, it's good cycling days for me, less people on the road. So we had a nice ride from, we went from Moshi to Babano to Foreste and back.
0: Okay, nice.
5: So
0: nice,
5: on
0: nice.
5: On the way down, we went through Lage. When we came back, we came down through Plateau. And I'm telling you, the scenery.
0: Oh, lovely, caller. It's always nice driving through.
5: And the freedom to be able to do it, Stanley.
0: Yes.
5: You know?
0: So why did you say, if you don't believe, so you don't believe in emancipation? Is that what you're suggesting?
5: Well, like I was telling your guest last week, I don't think we're fully emancipated. The same way, like I mentioned, these are just illusions.
0: One point at a time. You don't think we are fully emancipated?
5: Well, not in any sense of the word, because when you're looking at what is taking place, Stanley, whereby people cannot even, I mean, a majority of people, we're not talking about some people, But the majority of people, you know, literally living on a paycheck to paycheck.
0: Yes, yes, but caller, don't use that. And that's you know, I mean, it's not the way we would like things to be. But don't use that, caller, to even discredit or to lessen the significance of emancipation. Don't.
5: Okay, Stanley. When we look at, for example, our financial situation, you can say all of us working, all of us, you know, going, you know, forward in some way, we're buying vehicles and, you know, stuff like that. But when you look at the end game, when you look at the way society is structured, let's say, for example, financially, right? How much do we owe as a little country? I know St. Vincent almost owes $4 billion, U.S. dollars. How much do we owe as a small country? Yeah? Yeah. And who do we owe it to? You understand where I'm coming from? The same people.
0: Yeah, yeah, caller. Now, hold. I get this point, caller, but the point I'm making is, what's your concept of the celebration or the observance of Emancipation Day? What's your understanding of it, caller?
5: Well, if there is any meaning behind it, I'm saying there's no meaning, there's no true emancipation, especially when you even haven't gotten compensation, when even in 2026 you have an MP from England that asking us to pay them back. So you see the mentality of these people.
0: Yeah, but yeah, even if those things existed, remember, emancipation basically speaks to the end of this brutal slave regime and system, caller. It means you're now not working on somebody's plantation and being whipped and for free and having your children and your wife sold if the master felt he needed to. It's you know, having the freedom to do so many things. And the idea that, or the fact that, okay, we're disadvantaged in some way or another, does not take anything away from that hugely significant moment that we have to observe.
5: Well, Stanley, again, I mean, perspective, because you can look at all of these things as forms of freedom, but where have they taken us? Have we grown?
0: No, but that's, you can bring those things up, caller.
5: To each other.
0: But that's separate. That's separate from the end of that bondage, the end of you being considered a next man's property, your child being considered a next man's property to be sold to somebody you don't know, your little girl being you don't know, your little girl being 11 years and the master saying bring her to the great house

0: So are they freer than we are?
1: Which community? None of us are free.
0: But we exactly, yes. So therefore, but Kola, the point I'm making is, yes, you can point to disadvantages that we're experiencing and hardships and everything else. You can point to that and progress we need to make. You can point to that and I'm accepting of it. But do not diminish the significance of what happened on the first Monday of August in 1838, Kola. Don't, please.
1: I would put more emphasis, Stanley, on what happened in 1804 when the Haitians revolted and set a precedent for the rest of us, basically, and look at what happened to them because of it. In fact, look at how we treat them. We part of CARICOM, right? But they still need visas to come here. They still are restricted, even sent to prison when they come here. And you obviously disagree with it. A lot of people have disagreed with it. But what I'm saying, have we treated them any differently than the colonials?
0: Yeah, Kola, you know, I always talk about we mixing up things and 1804, the Haitian Revolution, significant. But that should not diminish what happened in 1838. That's all I'm saying. This idea that, oh, well, this is happening, therefore it diminishes what happened in 1838, Kola, I find it difficult to accept.
1: Lastly, before I go, Stanley, Suku mentioned about the whole cannabis. Who is the one who made us, or should I say, did we make cannabis illegal, or was it mandated from, you know, Europe and these types of people that didn't want these things to, you know, how should I put it, flourish, so to speak, to compete with their booze and all of these kinds of other, you know, opioids and all kind of other drugs that, you know, history has taught us how they drugged almost every entire nation or every civilization, so to speak. You know, who is the one who made us, you know, make these things illegal? Not the same colonial people, Stanley? Because I don't think we on our own made this thing illegal.
0: Well, you have to get to the origin of it, and I wouldn't.
1: We free in a way. We celebrate in reparations, but right now in 2026, we cannot decide whether or not to have relations with Cuba, whether to be friends with them because we have somebody else telling us not to. We cannot trade with this. We cannot have CIP. We cannot do this. We cannot do that. Where is the freedom? And lastly,
0: if you make a point, maybe I can say something on it, Kola. And there's nothing like absolute freedom. There's nothing.
1: So what's to celebrate then?
0: No, in other words, it's relative. So you celebrate when you've made progress. There's nothing, because if there's absolute freedom, that means I can just, and Veneta has her earrings there, I have the freedom and the right to go and take it. Because we live in a society that it would be, your rights would be, and your freedoms would be restricted by somebody else's rights and freedoms as well.
1: Yeah, and talking about restrictions, Stanley, going back to COVID, you know, we saw all our rights being taken away from us. And once again, big up to the Rastafarian community for, you know, standing up. When this whole COVID situation now, and people are asking questions, and now people are, pleading the fish and embarrassing themselves and the rest of society and all of these, how should I put it, intellectuals at the top of their healthcare workers, doctors, all of these people that was telling us do this, do that, based on what? The science, and now the science is pleading the fish, Stanley?
0: Yeah, because this is deeper than you think, Kola.
1: Yeah,
0: The Republican congressman basically just trying to score points ahead of November election. These guys don't have any deep feeling to get to the bottom of anything. Understand it, and Fauci understands what sort of trap they're setting for him, so he's just playing them.
1: So what about his pardon? Doesn't his pardon allow him to speak? Because I mean, imagine you getting pardoned for a crime you did not commit yet. You know, or the fact that they did not get the receipt for the
0: because no Kola, the governments are powerful. You know, if the U.S. government takes you up, even if you're innocent, for you to be found innocent, the amount of money and time and stress. But the government has nothing to worry about. It just has its lawyers to take you up. It disrupts your life terribly. So the fact that, you know, somebody is, you know, unprotected in that way, it's not because of a concern that they may have done something wrong. It's to save them from the possible abuse that

0: they may be exposed to?
1: Oh, abuse. So what about the abuse we were exposed to, shutting us down, making us wear face masks, what do you call it, 6 feet social distance, all of these things.
0: So you don't think there was value in that, caller? Who says there wasn't value in that?
1: It had no scientific basis. It had been proven there was no scientific basis from his records, his own personal diaries, from phone calls that was intercepted, Ron Johnson, yeah, the senator, the other one.
0: Caller, that's why context matters, and if you're in a crisis, you may not have time to prove a particular thing, but you would do things based on your knowledge and your professional assessment and think,
1: and
0: this is the best way,
1: like the
0: way to go
1: done,
0: to secure lives, to secure lives. Sorry?
1: You know, people were arrested because this thing was done systematically. It was people were arrested for not being social distance, for preventing them from going and see their family.
0: So, caller, what's to say that social distancing didn't save lives? You don't think it did?
1: Well, you'll have to prove it to me, because at the end of the day, I don't see what any of what y'all said there, whether it be the PCR test records, all of these things were made up, all of these things.
0: Now, again, you're muddling a number of things together. We're talking about social distancing. Sorry?
1: It came back to the same COVID, and it came back to all of the different...
0: No, but who's to say that if you just allowed people to just mingle, you have an epidemic that you... A pandemic that you don't understand fully, you're still trying to grapple, and you just take no sort of measures to try to safeguard the public. Who's to say it wouldn't have been so much worse? When you compare COVID-19 to the Spanish flu of 1918 and the number of deaths, caller, we actually did a good job in managing COVID.
1: By social distancing, wearing masks, and all of these unscientifically proven methods.
0: Yeah, Connor, if you're in a crisis,
1: so let me ask you, what about the $90 billion that was made by Moderna and Pfizer and Fauci?
0: I'm not saying there aren't questions to be asked, Connor.
1: No,
0: I'm
1: asking you a question. You know why? Because to me, the vaccine itself was free. We didn't have to pay for it. Or didn't we have to actually pay for it under the table? I'm asking, because how did they make that money when the vaccine itself was free?
0: Because governments bought, a lot of it governments bought and gave it to the public.
1: Did we know that?
0: Sorry?
1: Did we know that?
0: Did you know that governments were buying?
1: Yes, because I know for sure the PCR test was almost 100 US.
0: Yeah, caller, now hold. Let me just make a point. I'm not saying that you didn't have, and commercial and, enterprises will always look to milk situations. Of course they do. These guys don't have a conscience either. They don't.
1: You know, there was a doctor that wanted to test the entire St. Lucia, and there was a prime minister that wanted to use us as a test lab. What about those people?
0: Yeah, I don't support
1: that
0: either.
1: What about the people that lost a lot of their businesses when their businesses were shut down and all of these things, Stanley? What about the children that lost almost a year or two in learning development, probably wearing masks, suffocating their brains, Stanley? What about all of these people? Do we carry out statistics analysis on these type of people?
0: Do you appreciate, caller, that if you're in a crisis, that you have to take certain precautionary measures that are not probably tested, but you think it's the best practice to adopt? Don't you understand that as well?
1: So, Stanley, a lot of us never saw the crisis. The crisis was made up by the media, which is the media basically owned by the pharmaceutical companies.
0: So COVID-19 never existed. Caller, we out of time. We're almost out of time.
1: Thank you very much.
0: But thanks a lot. Thanks for your time.
1: Excuse me. Have a nice one.
0: Yeah.
2: You too, caller.
1: Bye.
2: Thank you.
0: Do we have another break to take?
2: We have one more break to take.
0: Wow.
2: So it's going to be very short. So let's do that.
0: All
2: and
0: right.
2: We will be right back.

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0: Okay, welcome back. And just a quick note, and Vanetta, the Spanish flu of 1918, which is a misnomer. They call it the Spanish flu because it's a long story. Spain was neutral during the First World War, and because of that, it was able to report on that flu, whereas the other countries that were at war for reasons to suit their own interests didn't report on it. So it was called the Spanish flu when it actually started in the United States. Between 50 to 100 million people died. We tend to forget that. Between 50 to 100 million people. I mean, the data wasn't kept as, you know, as rigid as things are done today. Lots of people, and a lot of young, healthy people died because their immune system, people talk about the immune system, they were young, fit. A lot of the young, fit soldiers died. Their immune system overreacted.
1: Okay.
0: And so, you know, we have to remember. The other thing, too, if you're in a fire, if there's a fire and a loved one of yours is there, you try to do what you think is the best. You don't go and say, okay, what does the science say at this point? It's what you think in the moment is the best thing for you to do to save yourself and to save that person. I say that to say, I mean, the pandemic was happening uncharted territory for most people. The last pandemic we had was 100 years before that. You know, a lot of people didn't know what to do and how to do it, so they did what they thought was the best practice. Should we as a society go back and look and question? Of course we should. Of course. To see, was that indeed the best thing we did? But for us to pretend that it was all a conspiracy, it never existed, I don't share that. Anyway, let's open up the lines.
1: All right, we have a call. Good morning, caller. You are live on the air. This is What Makes Me Mad.
2: Hello, good morning, Stanley.
0: Good morning, caller.
2: And good morning to Lady V.
1: Good morning, caller.
2: Stanley, no disrespect intended, but I just found it a little odd that we had a serious discussion on emancipation and it went to COVID. You know, I mean, something that we have exhausted in our discussions for years now.
0: Yeah, but there was something that made it current, because and Fauci appeared before Congress.
2: Yes, I think that's what happened anyway. But in light of emancipation, Stanley,
0: yes,
2: and some of the discussions that I've heard, I want to say that some of your callers made some very good point when they speak about the fact that we are not fully emancipated. But I also take it in context your point, what I think is even more important in the sense that we are celebrating the end of chattel slavery and the suffering that we endured as slaves. So that celebration cannot be taken lightly, and what many people have died for and suffered for centuries. This is not something that happened over months or a year. It happened for centuries. So we have to honor those people and those who kept fighting, because many of them did not accept slavery and fought it, you know, whether it's in Africa itself, because they never told us about that history, about the fact that there were many kingdoms that even ruled by women that actually fought against slavery. And actually were able to capture some of the slaves that were already captured. Some of the human beings that were captured to be slaves, they actually got them and brought them back to safety. So a lot of that happened, and we're never told about that part of our history. But you see, going to in the context of one of your other callers, Stanley, when he spoke about the pastors and all that, and the mentality and what is happening to us. And that's the thing that we do not understand, Stanley. This is why we are in the quagmire that we are today. That's why we are in the suffering, what we're suffering today, Stanley. Stanley, in my heart, the people who died for me, I could mention just a few of their names: Marcus Garvey, Franz Fanon, Malcolm X, Thomas Sankara, Kwame Nkrumah, Francis Lumumba, and even Gaddafi. These are people, and there are many more that I could mention, but these are the people that died for me, Stanley. You know, when you look at how they lived their lives and what they did with their lives to try and change things and make things better for us and for Africa and for black people globally, Stanley. But where we are, Stanley, somehow or the other, the same people who made slaves out of us, Stanley, convinced us that there was a guy who died on a cross for 3 days. Then he resurrected, went to heaven, and somehow or the other he suffered for us. He died for our sins. Now, if you read the context of the book and the story, right? He died for 3 days. Then he went to heaven and lived in heavenly whatever with his kingdom, with his father or him. I don't know if it's, he's the God, if it's the father is the God, whatever, right? But how could he have suffered for us, Stanley? According to the context of the story, he's living happily in heaven. So what did he suffer?
0: No, the suffering was what he went through on earth called
2: for three days. What did our people
0: the crucifixion, the suffering called but you have to represent it. You can challenge it, but you have to represent it properly. The suffering was the humiliation, the trial, the crucifixion,
2: what is the bumper I'm suffering?
0: Yeah, I know. Then you can make a comparison, caller. But
2: his children, his wife, what did they suffer?
0: I know, but you need to understand.
2: But how could you compare that, Stanley? But according to the context of the story, he's living happily in heaven. So what did he suffer for? Well, how did he suffer for me? I want to ask that question. How did he suffer for me, Stanley?
0: You know? Okay.
2: I mean, as I'm telling you, listen to the context of the story. As you said, he suffered a day or two. According to the story that we know is a myth, right? That he was nailed to a cross and he died. You know what I'm saying? And he died for 3 days. 3 days. You know?
0: He didn't die for three days. He remained dead for a certain period of time. Yes, scholar.
2: But Stanley, that story has been told by different cultures in different
0: contexts. Yeah, but you know, caller, I know, and I hear you. I hear you, but I have a I don't know. Maybe.
2: No, but this is here's my point.
0: Yeah, let me hear you.
2: Somebody, the same person who had us in slavery, the same people who had us brutalized and suffered all of what we suffered, came with a book and told us this story is true and we believed it and we are dying for it. You know what I'm saying? But the people who actually died for us and suffered for us, you know what humiliation that Marcus Garvey went through, Sonny?
0: A lot,
2: you know what he went through his life and building one of the biggest black organizations in the world. You know that he was imprisoned in America.
0: He was clearly visionary, caller, and
2: that's what I'm saying.
0: Yeah, phenomenal. Yes,
2: and how he had to die in humiliation. You know, when he even came back to his own country,
0: he was ridiculed in Jamaica. Don't forget that, huh?
2: That's what I'm saying.
0: Yeah, he was ridiculed.
2: And try and do well. Not went back. He was deported by the Americans.
0: Yeah.
2: And he took Biden. And that's one of my biggest problems with Obama. You know, Obama did not sentence.
0: Yeah.
2: In the, you know what I'm saying?
0: Yeah.
2: Because and he took Biden to do it. Just imagine. Yeah.
0: But Colo, you have to understand. And I mean, of course, there are certain things I'm really disappointed with Obama. And
2: I was very disappointed in him for that.
0: I mean, he did a lot of things. I like the way in which he held his office with dignity and class, and you know, showing that he was exceptional in that regard. He did certain things, but he was disappointing. He was disappointing with Gaddafi, and he admitted it. I'm agreeing with you. He was disappointing.
2: And now he disappointed that he killed Gaddafi. He was responsible.
0: Yeah,
2: That's one of his regrets. That's one of his regrets.
0: Yes,
2: actually.
0: Yes. And also the Marcus Garvey thing, I think was a big, you know, disappointment
2: so
0: on his part.
2: Stanley, as I said, there's so many more black people who have suffered for us. Paul Robinson, no, most people don't know about him.
0: Yeah.
2: Paul Robinson was stopped from earning a living just because whenever he went out of America, he spoke about the plight that his people were going through.
0: Yes, yes. Yeah? But people, because we don't tell our history to our people, our younger people, they don't have an understanding of it, so they still live in that sort of what I call that conflict sort of existence.
2: Yeah.
0: You know, what they're exposed to is so good, and not understanding the struggles that people had to go through, even for something as basic as going to school. that you present yourself as a world power going all around the world. You want to preach good, but you have a segment of your population you denying some very fundamental rights. And then you pretend like these things never existed.
2: And every time they rose, every time they did something for themselves, and then they created their own cities, their own towns, you burn it down.
0: Yeah.
2: You know?
0: So we need to tell people the history for sure, for them to have an understanding, our young people.
2: But before I go, Sunny, very quickly, I read a horrible story this morning. A gentleman, a young man, who was a park ranger, right? One of those parks in America, where a young lady was mauled, right? And a big chunk of her feet was bitten, right? Mm. And they arrested this gentleman, a young black guy, right? Sentenced him within 20 minutes.
0: Yeah.
2: The jury sentenced him to life in prison, right? And he spent 5 years. Only to find out after 5 years, DNA evidence showed it was a bear that did that. And the woman was staying in a park where wild bears were present. So they do not even think of that. You're accusing somebody of the guy, even him, in his defense, was saying that his teeth did not have that power, his jaw did not have that power to affect that bite.
0: Wow.
2: So where were the experts then?
0: Yeah.
2: You know? But he was black, so right there they condemned him.
0: Yeah. Caller, thank you very much.
2: And that happens every day in America.
0: Yeah. Caller.
2: Thank you.
0: Merci. Okay.
1: Thank you, caller.
0: We're out of time.
1: Well, look at that.
0: Mm-hmm.
1: The time flew away, Stanley, on the first Monday of August 2026.
0: Yeah, let's say thank you to everybody who joined us today on this beautiful Monday morning.
1: Yes, indeed. Thank you so
0: much. Appreciated. Thank you for all of the discussions, the debates. Some of them a little heated.
1: Heavy discussions. Lengthy.
0: Life, you learn.
1: Lengthy discussions this morning.
0: And deep and profound, and you know.
1: Yeah.
0: Which is good. Which is good.
1: Yes.
0: And we have the best callers ever.
1: Indeed.
0: Of course we do.
1: Of course we do.
0: And fantastic listeners as well.
1: Oh, yes.
0: So thank you, everybody.
1: Yes.
0: Who allowed us to be part of your morning. That's appreciated. Hope you can join us tomorrow.
1: Yes, indeed.
0: And for more of What Makes Me Mad.
1: Indeed.
0: And let me say a special thank you to Vanetta.
1: Oh, why, thank you. Wow, yeah. I get a special thank you today? Oh, okay.
0: It's not only today.
1: Most appreciated. Most appreciated.
0: Okay,
1: I'll take it when I get it, man. But enjoy the rest of enjoy the rest of your Monday, Stanley.
0: Yes.
1: Make it magnificent.
0: Okay. Bye bye, everybody.
1: Bye bye.

And this has been What Makes Me Mad for today, Monday, the third day of August 2026, with Mr. Stanley Lucien and yours truly, Ms. V. Be sure to catch us next time, God willing, same time, on another edition of What Makes Me Mad. It's now 4 minutes after the hour of 11 a.m. in St. Lucia and the Eastern Caribbean. It is time for me to take my leave. Had a lot of fun with you this morning on The Breakfast Club from 6:30 a.m. for Magnificent Mondays. I'm making way for DJ Mindtech, the musical pilot. He'll be bringing you through the perfect mix from now until 3 p.m. today. At 11:45 a.m., I will be bringing you the News 45 Major, live on HDS Television, Radio 100 Helen FM, and our Facebook page, HDS Online. In the meantime, in between time, my name is Vanetta, also known as Ms. V. Wishing you a blessed and magnificent Monday. Be kind to one another. Be safe on the outside. Please be careful on the island's roads. This is Ms. V, signing out.

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1: Are you sitting on your assets? 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Stay connected. Hello, I'm Stanley Lucien. Welcome to the HTS e-poll. It's your opportunity to weigh in on the most pressing issues of the day. The Cultural Development Foundation opened Emancipation Celebration 2026 on Friday at Serenity Park under the theme Understanding Our Past to Create a Pathway for the Future. The evening began with the drumming, chanting, and waterside tribute as attendees

0: people. The program also includes a plantation-era drama, public lectures, Creole heritage sessions, and an island-wide historical treasure hunt. So we ask, do you think the emancipation activities are helping young people understand St. Lucia's history? Remember, our e-poll team is always on the go to get your responses as well. Watch the HCS News Force from 7 p.m. for the results and a new discussion.
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If now we're 17 minutes after the hour of 11 in St. Lucia and the rest of the Eastern Caribbean. On this a bright and rejuvenating Monday. It's a brand new month of August, the third day in the month of August 2026. I'd like to welcome you to the Midday Mix, the perfect mix of yours through the musical pilot DJ Mindtech. And I'll be your company till the hour 3 p.m., of course, taking that mind of yours on our musical journey. What's your on air journey today, Monday? My woman, hey, it's a brand new day, a brand new week. She don't care. And of course, hope that you're having a wonderful and positive start to your day so far, all rejuvenated. After this emancipation and also exciting weekend, let's show me goodness. But it's now back to our regular programming. So wishing you all a safe and productive Monday today and productive week ahead.

I'd like to say my apologies for the late commencement of the perfect mix for today. But like the saying says, it's better late than never. And of course, it's a pleasure being here on this beautiful and rejuvenating Monday. And before I proceed, I'd say a special good morning to our very own Veneto, Miss V. Thank you for the serving of the Breakfast Club for today. Hope you all enjoyed the serving. I've been well entertained. Also wishing all the best for the remainder of the day and the week ahead. Now she gets set for the phase 2 of the morning, where she brings live the 11:45 News Major. That's going to be live on HTS Television, Radio 100 Helen FM, and also catch us live on the Facebook platform HTS Online. Also the man of Stanley Lucien for the What Makes Me Mad program for today, brand new edition of the week and also the month of August. Also wishing him all the best for the remainder of his day today, and as you could join him tomorrow for the Tuesday edition right here on Radio.

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1: Are you sitting on your assets? 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It's where deals are done. Stay connected.

0: And so we bless to see another day today and another month and also a brand new week. And so you got a bless of your day. Start it off on a bless and positive note. Let the energy continue for the remainder of your day, the week, and the month ahead.
1: Me love to see the youth, them a kill them one and head and make you kill. And I'm a city and start them together.
0: Hope you all enjoyed your strong beginnings or your weekend. I personally did. Despite I worked on the holiday emancipation. It was still an enjoyable weekend. Was strong beginning. All rejuvenated. Ready to start up the day. And of course, taking that mind of yours and that journey. Whilst you're on your journey, no matter what you planned ahead for today. Hey, let's get it done. Shout out to the WhatsApp family, the WhatsApp platform. Happy

Yes, yeah, so as we cruise along on this rejuvenating Monday morning. Just a bit of reggae music to help you go through your Monday morning. Sending out those positive energies to uplift your day. Sounds of the man Luciano the Messenger. Just spreading positive vibes and energies. Happy Monday to one and all. Once again, the WhatsApp family. Shout out to the Dark Screw locked in. Shout out man like Kello. My brother Larger Fraud, your Monday today. The week ahead. And there's no doubt. Hey, Miss Mary, bonjour, bonjour. Hope you all enjoyed strong beginnings. Blessings to your family. And of course, wishing all the best throughout your day today. Have a magnificent Monday.

0: Also, shout out to my brother, the man Mitchell Moss. Blessings to the family today. Good morning to Tasa. If you all enjoy the strong beginnings. Have a wonderful Monday today. Bless a week. Also, my good friend Sato at Sato's Design. Safe and productive Monday. All the best throughout your day as well. Much love. This is 7 Sunrise and 7 Sunrise. Hey, Bevo. Beverly over at Sam's Chicken Fan. Also, Miss Audrey over in the CDC Apartments. Happy Monday today. Also, Ed Charlemagne. And the man Andre. Blessings to one and all. Hey, Downtown Castries.
1: Oh, no, no, no, no.
0: Happy Monday.
1: So sometimes I think it's peace and safety. It could be.
0: Hey, shout out to all our minibus drivers locked in, same way. Safe drive to and from a destination, and large up to all the passengers as well getting to the destination.
1: Tomorrow.
0: Shout out to the morning bus drivers, man like Yellow, your Russ, large up.
1: Yeah, yeah. And if the truth is
0: of course, large up the entire crew.
1: So I said, these are some serious times.
0: Also, the Cicero bus drivers.

0: You know, to say good morning to management and staff over at Bryson Company. Happy Monday today.
1: Over hills and valleys too, don't let them fool you.
0: And as you cruise along, take this one from Buju Bantan.
1: Free the people over hills and valleys.
0: And this is our final selection before we head into a commercial break on this rejuvenating Monday. But of course, just continue keeping it locked in. It's now 21 minutes moving up to the hour of 12. Yeah. Hey, the midday mix. Perfect mix.

0: very satisfied. I have installed the future jet pumps on the submersible, and I can tell you that these pumps are very strong, very good and reliable. They are 100% Italian made compared to the others. They're very solid. It carries a 1-inch outlet and a heavy flow rate. Once the pump are installed correctly, you will get the maximum potential out of it.
1: Are you sitting on your assets? 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Be it a motor vehicle, home appliance, machinery, real property, we'll connect you with potential buyers. 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It's where deals are done. 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

Yeah, so if now we're 17 minutes moving up to the hour of 12, and as we switch it up on this rejuvenating Monday. Once again, you're locked into Radio 100 Helen FM, the musical pilot DJ Mindtech, of course, taking that mind of yours on a musical journey. Hoping that you're enjoying your Monday, the start to your Monday so far. And if not, once you're locked in, you're in great hands. So why not just continue keeping it locked in? Let's enjoy the Monday together. Have a wonderful and also magnificent Monday. And of course, coming up shortly, we have the 11:45 News Major. And that's going to be live on HTS Television, Radio 100 Helen FM. And if you want to go, hey, we still got you covered. Catch us live on the Facebook platform, HTS Online. That's one word. We invite you to like, share, and just follow us up on the Facebook platform. Hey, keep it locked in. And do enjoy the remainder of your Monday today. Safe, productive, and magnificent Monday.

headlines. St. Lucia marks Emancipation Day with island-wide bell ringing and the Say Their Names ceremony. St. Lucia mourns the death of business leader and former Senator Evaristus Jean-Marie. And authorities probe a horrific road accident in Rodney Bay that left a female pedestrian hospitalized. These stories and more in just a moment.

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0: A very warm welcome to News 45 Major for Monday, August 3rd, 2026. We are live on Facebook via our page HTS Online. You can view us there as well. With details of the news, I am Vanessa Phillip. Thanks for joining us. A young woman is recovering in hospital after being run over by a private security vehicle on the Rodney Beach Strip on Sunday night. Emergency crews of the St. Lucia Fire Service responded rapidly to the scene to rescue the victim. Despite the severity of the incident, she was remarkably still alive when transported for urgent medical care. The traumatic event was captured on amateur mobile video, which has since gone viral online. The footage, obscured by the darkness of night, appears to show the young woman attempting to elude someone between two parked vehicles. She seemingly loses her footing and stumbles into the roadway directly into oncoming traffic. We will have more details on this incident as they come to hand. St. Lucia marked Emancipation Day this past Saturday with nationwide observances that began at dawn. Church bells across the island chimed at 6 o'clock Saturday morning for the Bells of Freedom. Later in the evening, citizens gathered at Viewfort Independence Square for a Say Their Names ceremony that commenced at 5 o'clock to honor the island's ancestors. During the ceremony, organizers read selected names from the 1815 Register of Plantation Slaves, a genuine historical document containing over 12,000 records across 394 plantations. The observance featured remarks from government officials, poetry readings, cultural performances, and the libation pouring by the Rastafari community. Speakers emphasized the theme, Understanding Our Past to Create a Pathway for the Future, and called for continued work on reparatory justice and the inclusion of history in St. Lucian schools. The Saturday ceremony is one of a host of month-long activities on the calendar of emancipation celebrations, including a historical treasure hunt and the annual La Rose Festival. St. Lucia's Prime Minister Philip J.P.S. says true Caribbean freedom must be judged by the real-world economic progress of its citizens. In his Emancipation Day address, the CARICOM chairman emphasized that political independence is incomplete without domestic wealth creation and opportunity. He urged regional schools to equip youth to innovate, lead, and build thriving local businesses.
1: Sisters and brothers of St. Lucia and across our Caribbean community, today we remember the women, men and children, those whose bodies were enslaved, but whose spirits could never be conquered. We remember those who endured cruelty beyond imagination, yet refused to surrender their dignity, their humanity, or their hope. And because they endured, because they resisted, because they believed, we stand today as a free people. That is why Emancipation Day is not simply another date on our calendar. It's a sacred reminder of where we have come from, a reminder of what we have overcome, and of what still lies before us. Freedom was never handed to our ancestors. Freedom was demanded. Freedom was fought for. Freedom was paid for with sacrifice, with courage, and with an unbreakable faith. That is why we honor them today, not only with our words, but with our commitment to build the kind of society they dreamed was possible. My fellow citizens, the end of slavery was not the end of injustice. Our ancestors walked into freedom without land, without wealth, without compensation, without opportunity. Yet, those who benefited from their labor were rewarded. history cannot be changed, but history must be understood. Because only when we understand our past can we fully appreciate our responsibility to shape a better future. That responsibility belongs to every generation. It belongs to us. Our Caribbean story is unlike any other. It's a story shaped by the dispossession of indigenous people, the suffering of African enslavement, the experience of indentureship, and centuries of colonial rule. But it's also a story of extraordinary resilience. Out of pain, our people created beauty. Out of struggle, our people created strength. Out of oppression, our people created hope. We built nations, we built communities, we built democracies. We have created music that moves the world, literature that enlightens the world, culture that transforms and enriches the world. And we must never apologize for who we are.
0: Prime Minister Philip J. Pierre. This is the News 45 Major. When we return, St. Lucia mourns. 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

0: Welcome back. St. Lucia is mourning the passing of prominent business leader and former Senator Evaristus Jamari, who died at age 67 after a long illness. As managing director of Jamari and Sons Gas Station and president of the Petroleum Dealers Association, he spent decades shaping the island's energy sector. His public career included serving as deputy president of the Senate and holding a post as commissioner of the Caribbean Court of Justice. He also chaired major national institutions, including the Bank of St. Lucia and the National Insurance Corporation, to help strengthen their strategic leadership. Known for his calm integrity and mentorship, Jamari leaves behind a lasting legacy across St. Lucia's commercial and financial sectors. Service, sacrifice, and tradition took center stage as the Royal St. Lucia Police Force's Marine Unit brought a week of Tiller Day celebrations to a close.
1: A week of activities marking Tiller Day culminated on Friday with a closing ceremony that brought together officers from the Maritime Unit and other divisions of the Royal St. Lucia Police Force, RSLPF.
2: For over three decades, our Marine Unit has stood as the steadfast guardians of St. Lucia's coastline and territorial waters. Under this year's fitting theme, A Legacy of Maritime Policing, 32 years of duty, discipline, and dedication, we honor the pillars of this proud organization, of this department. From daring search and rescue missions that save lives, to securing our borders against illicit activity, your readiness has never wavered.
1: The occasion provided an opportunity to reflect on the week's events, which encompassed worship sessions, community outreach, public engagement, and health initiatives, all designed to emphasize that policing extends well beyond standard law enforcement. Commander of the RSLPF Marine Unit, Superintendent Irvin Alfred, also paid solemn tribute to the officers who lost their lives in recent years.
3: Assistant Superintendent John Finley Leos, Sergeant Clifford John, Sergeant Vincent Casimir, Corporal Jefferson Augustine, Corporal Gieran Cox, and Constable Jonas Gideon. They've answered the call to serve with courage, professionalism, and dedication. Though they have crossed the final horizon, the contributions remain woven in the fabric of this unit. We honor their memories, we cherish their service, and we pray that the Almighty God continues to grant comfort and peace to their families. May we never forget that the freedoms we enjoy and the legacy we celebrate here today were built upon the dedication and sacrifice of such officers as these.
1: Delivering the closing remarks, Acting Deputy Commissioner of Police, Dr. Michelle Masili, commended the dedication, sacrifice, and steadfast commitment demonstrated daily by Marine Unit officers in service to the nation.
4: 32 years of applying the best of yourselves. Birthdays missed because you were at sea. Holidays spent on patrol. Family time traded for public safety. That is not the job description. That is a life given in service.
1: The Tiller Day Committee was also commended for successfully organizing an engaging lineup of events that fostered camaraderie, community involvement, and professional development among participants. Solash Alfred, HDS News Force.

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morning. So as we cruise into our lunchtime segment on this rejuvenating Monday afternoon, it's now 11 minutes after the hour of 12. In the midday mix, the perfect mix. Musical pilot DJ Mindset. Take this classical selection here from Phil Collins. Another day in paradise, sweet St. Lucia. You could call it paradise if you feel like. It's you to make your own paradise.

Take this one from Toto. This one is called Africa. Some of our favorite selections. It's a Monday afternoon. Rejuvenated and magnificent Mondays.

0: It's now 28 minutes after the hour of 12 in St. Lucia and the rest of the Eastern Caribbean. With you for a commercial break. More music after these messages. Keep it locked in. Coming up next, we have the 12 noon weather report for today, Monday. And that's brought to you by the St. Lucia Met office right here on Radio 100 Helen FM. Keep it locked in. More music, more vibes coming your way.
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3: 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Hello, I'm Stanley Lucien. Welcome to the HTS e-poll. It's your opportunity to weigh in on the most pressing issues of the day. The Cultural Development Foundation opened Emancipation Celebration 2026 on Friday at Serenity Park under the theme Understanding Our Past to Create a Pathway for the Future. The evening began with the drumming, chanting, and waterside tribute as attendees cast blossoms into the sea in memory of enslaved ancestors. Observances moved to Vieux-Fort Square on August 1st, centered on the Say Their Name initiative, which recites the identities of formerly enslaved people. The program also includes a plantation-era drama, public lectures, Creole heritage sessions, and an island-wide historical treasure hunt. So we ask, do you think the emancipation activities are helping young people understand St. Lucia's history? Remember, our e-poll team is always on the go to get your responses as well. Watch the HTS News Force from 7 p.m. for the results and a new discussion.

Yes, so it's now 28 minutes moving up to the hour of 1 in Senosha and the rest of the Eastern Caribbean, and it's now time for the 12 noon weather report for today, Monday the 3rd of August 2026, right here on Radio 100 Helen FM. And the 12 noon weather report is brought to you by the Senosha Met Office and your forecaster for today, Maclean Jebatis. It says the current weather at Uranora Airport is fair and hazy, and also the current weather at George F.L. Charles Airport is partly cloudy and hazy. The current temperature at Uranora Airport is at 31 degrees Celsius or 88 degrees Fahrenheit. Last night's minimum temperature at Uranora Airport was at 27 degrees Celsius or 81 degrees Fahrenheit. Winds at Uranora Airport is blowing from the east at 16 miles per hour or 26 kilometers per hour. Also, relative humidity at Uranora Airport is at 68%. Rainfall in the 24-hour period that ended at 8 a.m. today, with the total rainfall being recorded at Uranora Airport is currently nil, and at George F.L. Charles Airport, total of 1.8 millimeters of rain. Total rainfall for the month of August so far been recorded at Uranora Airport, total of 12.3 millimeters of rain, and at George F.L. Charles Airport, total of 1.8 millimeters of rain. Sunset today at 6:31 p.m. and sunrise tomorrow at 5:48 a.m. The forecast for St. Lucia valid for the next 24 hours. Winds will be blowing from the east near 18 miles per hour or 30 kilometers per hour. Also, the weather going to be fair to partly cloudy and hazy with a few isolated showers. Once again, the weather going to be fair to partly cloudy and hazy with a few isolated showers. Marine forecast for season: a 25-mile or 40-kilometer radius from St. Lucia. The tides or cast trees have been low at present and will be high again at 6:52 p.m. Tides for Viewfort Bay will be low at 1:48 p.m. and will be high again at 7:59 p.m. Sea is going to be slight to moderate with waves 3 to 6 feet or 0.9 to 1.8 meters. Also, the forecast for the Lesser Antilles is going to be fair and hazy skies, becoming cloudy at times with a few showers. Once again, the forecast for the Lesser Antilles is going to be fair and hazy skies, becoming cloudy at times with a few showers. Finally, with the tropical weather outlook, it says that the Atlantic high pressure system will maintain moderate easterly winds and generally stable conditions across the Eastern Caribbean region over the next couple of days. Also, a tropical wave located over the eastern tropical Atlantic is moving westward near 12 miles per hour or 19 kilometers per hour. Tropical cyclone formation is not expected over the tropical Atlantic during the next 7 days. And this has been your 12 noon weather report for today, Monday the 3rd of August 2026, right here on Radio 100 Helen FM. And once again, the 12 noon weather report is brought to you by the Senosha Met Office and your forecaster for today, Maclean Jebatis. It's now 24 minutes moving up to the hour of 1 in Senosha and the rest of the Eastern Caribbean. 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
4: See, it's burning me to hold on to this. 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What I'm trying to say is that

And of course, as we enjoy the cool summer breeze and the beautiful sunshiny weather on this Monday afternoon, rejuvenating Mondays, magnificent Mondays. If now 12 minutes moving up to the hour of one, once again locked into the midday mix, the perfect mix. And of course, it's the summertime. And the hottest sporting activity for the summer is back. 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Put those dates down on your calendar. Again, August 12th, August 14th, 16th, 19th, and 21st. Those are home matches, as we support our very own St. Lucian Kings. And also, with this offer, where you purchase three or more tickets, this offer is available at Chauzel Smash this Wednesday only. So you gotta be down Chauzel. And of course, a promotion only while stocks last. So be there on Wednesday. Wear your colors, support your Kings, claim your seat in the kingdom. The five home fixtures takes place at the Darren Sammy Cricket Grounds in the Republic Bank CPL T20. So again, mark those dates: August 12th, 14th, 16th, 19th, and 21st. But don't miss out on the action this coming Wednesday over in Chauzel. And I say good afternoon to the folks over in Chauzel, also the Brown family, Industrial Chauzel. Happy Monday today.

Yeah, it's now officially 1 p.m. in St. Lucia and the rest of the Eastern Caribbean. And as you cruise along on this rejuvenating Monday, of course, continue keeping it locked in. Noticing me from across, and I'll be your company till the hour 3 p.m. And we have a DJ Block stepping in on behalf

Lodge of the man, Dr. Eat, and of course, speedy recovery. Blessings to you on this Monday afternoon. Hope that you also had a peaceful weekend. A strong beginnings. Everything like a 2-3 zone. I wanted to make my black snake moan. Talk a little bit. Likewise, a blessing to you and the family. Man, she know the deal. That's what I can't hide. What she wanna conceal. I mean, make it good and had it big. Also, large of the man, DJ Blocks. No. Shout out to a grizzly massive. My general blessing upon this Monday afternoon. Bruce AK, can I get a witness? But of course, shout out to Grozzly Massive again after hosting the carnival.

But it's like Rosalie is the final show, the final lap of Lucian Carnival. Room for improvement, but in all, it was a good vibe.

could also hosting a community carnival. And also shout out to the management and staff over at Kiddyland Fun Park. Of everything on our plate. Bad heels like Jessica P. I'm trying to give home girl sex in the city. Itty bitty waistline moves with the baseline. You guys also did your thing.

In this fast-paced world, you need to be on the go or you'll be left behind. That's why the HTS News Channel 4 is now on Radio 100 Helen FM. 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

This one is from The Rock and Fuel Rhythm. And Hood from Kiss. It's something called Mechanic. And now we're taking this one from Patrice Roberts. Some of that. 11 minutes now, moving up to the hour of 2. Rejuvenating and Magnificent Mondays.

Yeah, so it's now 2 p.m. in Saint Lucia and the rest of the Eastern Caribbean. And as we slowly make our way to our destination on this rejuvenating Monday afternoon. Once again, we call it the midday mix, the perfect mix. Musical partner DJ Mindset. And as we groove along, take this one from Bungie Garland. And this one is called Brace.

Once again, we're doing this one for the Solution Kings as they head down to Showzell this coming Wednesday. Don't miss your chance to score with some exclusive team merchandise. 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Those who matches dates, August 12th, 14th, 16th, 19th and 21st. It's a Showzell and Environs this coming Wednesday. 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Yes, so don't miss out this coming Wednesday. 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Rally around the Kings. And of course, our home matches, August 12th, August 14th, 16th, 19th, and 21st.

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0: One to them there. Them shoulda know it's Ricky Teasel. We have the girls, them in like a peasel. 758. Yo, Lil John. Them should know. Them know we already got the crown.
1: Girl, wine and box on it. 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
1: 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And we're due for a commercial break. 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

Yes, yeah, so as you bless up the Monday afternoon, it's now 13 minutes moving up to the hour 3. Hey, the perfect mix, rejuvenating on Mondays. Magnificent Mondays. And as we make our way to our destination, they continue keeping it locked in. Coming up shortly, we have On The Beat with DJ Blocks for today, Monday, on behalf of the general himself, Dr. Beat. Hey, more reasons and vibes. Of course, we keep it locked in on this Monday afternoon.

Yeah, so it's now 1 minute moving up to the hour 3 in St. Lucia and the rest of the Eastern Caribbean. On this bright, sunshiny, and also rejuvenating Monday afternoon. Hey, no matter where you're locked in at this point in time, hey, once again, thank you for making us your choice, your form of company, not forgetting your form of entertainment. And as we have arrived at our destination, this is where I gotta make my exit. But it's been a pleasure entertaining you on the outside. Hope you guys all enjoyed the segment for today. So much love and appreciation. Trust me. However, the vibe still continues in the afternoon segment. So more reasons to keeping it locked in. Don't change that dial. Coming up next, we have On The Beat with DJ Blocks. Am I locking it down till the hour of 7 p.m.? And of course, holding down the fort for the man at Dr. Beat. As in his recovery stages. Okay. Of course, wishing him a speedy recovery. All the best, my general. However, do enjoy the remainder of your Monday afternoon. Be safe on the outside. And do have the remainder of your Monday, making it productive. And as you can join me tomorrow, God's willing, for the Collective Tuesday edition, right here on Radio 100 Helen FM. In the meantime, between time, hey, DJ Manic is out the building. Keep it locked in. I'm out.

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3: 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Hello, I'm Stanley Lucien. Welcome to the HTS E-Poll. It's your opportunity to weigh in on the most pressing issues of the day. The Cultural Development Foundation opened Emancipation Celebration 2026 on Friday at Serenity Park under the theme Understanding Our Past to Create a Pathway for the Future. The evening began with the drumming, chanting, and waterside tribute as attendees cast blossoms into the sea in memory of enslaved ancestors. Observances moved to Vieux-Fort Square on August 1st, centered on the Say Their Name initiative, which recites the identities of formerly enslaved people. The program also includes a plantation-era drama, public lectures, Creole heritage sessions, and an island-wide historical treasure hunt. So we ask, do you think the emancipation activities are helping young people understand St. Lucia's history? Remember, our E-Poll team is always on the go to get your responses as well. Watch the HTS News Force from 7 p.m. for the results and a new discussion.

Curtis locked in right now. Of course, welcome to On The Beat on yours truly, Radio 100 Helen FM. Of course, this is DJ Blacks. Just holding on the fort for Dr. Beat. Of course, we're on the beat right now. Let's go. Of course, want to shout out DJ Mindtech. We just left the building right now.

Of course, it's a beautiful Monday outside. Weather is beautiful, man. Nice and hot. So make sure you grab your water anywhere you go, right? Of course, we're on the beat. So stay tuned. Don't touch that dial. We got some music for you.

take you there. Of course, you're tuning to Radio 100 Hell in the Fam on this beautiful, beautiful, majestic Monday. Of course, I want to shout out to everybody that is locked in right now. Of course, this is On The Beat, if you're truly DJ Black. Of course, stay tuned. More vibes, right? Of course, you're going to take a short break right now.

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4: 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Well, all this blessed love will never part. I don't know it from the start. Me tell them say I'm dirty. Yeah. Sean Paul and Sasha, come sing. For

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Yeah, man, Radio 110 FM on this beautiful Monday. Of course, keep it locked.

0: time right now is 1, 2. Yep. Of course, the time right now is 3:13. So you know, right now we got the power mix, and it's brought to you by Blue Waters. All right. So we got 15 minutes of power music. Right. So let's go. We're gonna go straight into it. All right. After this short message, hold on.
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1: 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So rally behind the team, raise your flags, and let's cheer as one nation. 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

0: And of course, you this is the Power Mix. It's brought to you by Blue Waters. 50 minutes of power. Let's go. It's carnival again. Of course, big up Gabby.
1: Yeah, baby, I love when you do that. You make me feel so nice.

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And of course, the Power Mix was brought to you by Blue Waters. 15 minutes of power, right? Hope you guys enjoy. Of course, shout out Blue Waters, right? And of course, the Kings is coming to Schroezel this Wednesday. So don't miss your chance to score with some exclusive team merchandise, right? Of course, Wednesday, Schroezel, don't miss it, all right? But we're going to take a short break. But trust me, the vibe's going to continue after these short messages, all right? So don't touch that dial, man. Of course, at 4 o'clock, we got another Power Mix.

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0: 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So rally behind the team, raise your flags, and let's cheer as one nation. Blue Waters, refreshing our champions and standing proudly behind the St. Lucia Kings. 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

0: And of course, on this beautiful Monday, you know you're tuning to Radio 100 Helen FM. Of course, it's yours truly, DJ Blacks. Just holding on the fort for Dr. Beat. Of course, want to shout out to all the bus drivers who got us locked in right now. Good afternoon to you guys. And of course, all my international people who got us locked in right now. Shout out to you guys as well. Hope you guys are having a wonderful Monday. Of course, want to shout out to the Grozny Carnival people, man. Oh, this weekend was so much fun, man. Shout out to all the community carnivals, man. I think Barbado Carnival is coming up next. Yeah, man, Super Carnival last weekend was nice as well. Violence free. Already had one, two incidents, but you know. Of course, we're gonna take a short break. Let me just take a short break and we're gonna come back to more vibes after this, alright? So stay tuned. Radio 100 Helen FM on the beat.
1: 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Goal!
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2: Hello, I'm Stanley Lucien. Welcome to the HGSE poll. It's your opportunity to weigh in on the most pressing issues of the day. The Cultural Development Foundation opened Emancipation Celebration 2026 on Friday at Serenity Park under the theme Understanding Our Past to Create a Pathway for the Future. The evening began with the drumming, chanting, and waterside tribute as attendees cast blossoms into the sea in memory of enslaved ancestors. Observances moved to Vieux-Fort Square on August 1st, centered on the Say Their Name initiative, which recites the identities of formerly enslaved people. The program also includes a plantation-era drama, public lectures, Creole heritage sessions, and an island-wide historical treasure hunt. So we ask, do you think the emancipation activities are helping young people understand St. Lucia's history? Remember, our e-poll team is always on the go to get your responses as well. Watch the HGS News for us from 7 p.m. for the results and the new discussion.
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And of course, the time right now is 4 o'clock, 4 p.m. And of course, we got the Power Mix, which is brought to you by Digicel. 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Of course, we're going to take a short break. Be our power sponsor, all right?

our brother, man, our DJ brother, right? And of course, this was the Power Mix brought to you by Digicel, man. Hope you guys enjoy the local vibes, right? Yeah, man, we gotta make some clean music for the radio, right? Big up to all artists. Of course, this is Radio 100 Helen FM on the beat. The vibes gonna continue after this short message, alright? So stay tuned. On the beat, Radio 100 Helen FM.

Different Kings. We head to Shozel this Wednesday, so don't miss the chance to score some exclusive tea merchandise. Special ticket offers. Purchase any three or more tickets to any of our upcoming Republic Bank CPL home matches and receive free Tenusha King merchandise. All right, our home match is scheduled. The dates are August the 12th, the 14th, 16th, the 19th, and also the 21st. This is all in August, all right? So offers, and of course the offer only is available in Shozel this Wednesday. So shout out to all my people from Shozel. I hope you guys enjoy this promotion, all right? While it lasts. So we'll get your tickets. Of course, get purchase three or more tickets and receive CPL merchandise, all right? Of course, this is Radio 100 Hell in FM on this beautiful, beautiful Monday, majestic Monday, right? Of course, the vibe continues right here on the beat. Of course, I'm here for you guys from 3 p.m. until 7 p.m. Think along the beats. So let's have some fun. Don't touch that dial. Hope you guys enjoy the vibes.

0: And of course, you tune into Radio 100 Helen FM on this beautiful Monday. But of course, the time right now is 4:30. So anybody who's knocking off at 4:30 right now, it's time to leave. Tell your boss, see you tomorrow. Of course, we're going to take a short break. But trust me, the vibe is going to continue after these short messages. So don't touch your dial. 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

It's CPL season. Of course, the Kings is coming to Schroeselle this Wednesday, so don't miss a chance to score some exclusive team merchandise. 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Of course, the home matches date schedules goes August 12th, the 14th, the 16th, and all the 19th and the 21st. So we'll get your tickets. And of course, if you in Schroeselle, if you get your tickets there and you purchase three or more tickets, you guys get free merchandise. So CPL merchandise. So go get it. Of course, this is Radio 100 Helen FM. We support the Kings 100%, right? We said we're going to win again. Of course, this is On The Beat. Yours truly, DJ Blacks. Just holding on the fort for Dr. Beat as usual, right? So shout out to Miss Joanne. Miss Joanne. I don't even know what to say. It's just the vibe, man. Not our fault. It's just our culture. Of course, want to shout out to all my people who got us locked in overseas or on our online app, all right? So welcome to On The Beat. If you're just logging in.

Boy, if I tell you guys, someone asked me this weekend, yo, Blacks, which one you think better? The Denry segment, the Jab segment, or the Buyo segment? Boy, if I tell you, I can't even answer that. I love all kind of music, but I represent St. Lucia, so obviously I have to stand up for my Denry segment people, right? But of course, Jab has been there for a while, as well as the Buyo segment from WCK going way back. Also the new updated versions of the Buyo segment. So you can't. It's one Caribbean. So one music, one love. And I cannot judge. I can't judge, let me tell you. All of them have a vibe. Of course, this is Radio 100 Helen FM. On the beat, if you're surely DJ Blacks.

And of course, you're tuning to Radio 100 Hell of the Fam on this beautiful Monday, man. This in the mix right now. Think Along the Beats. If you're truly DJ Blacks, of course. Dr. Beat is out for a bit, but I'm holding down the fort as well. So let's enjoy the vibe. Of course, you could touch your dial, but only to turn up the volume, right? Let's go.

And of course, I want to say a good afternoon to Mr. Lou Prudent. Prudent 8, Wagwan. I hope Tyler is doing all right, man. And of course, you tune into Radio 100 Helen FM. Of course, on the beat. If you're

course, Mr. Prudent, Lou, what do you say, you're sending out both the greetings to Kenwin, aka Tomb from Corinth. So Tomb, happy birthday to you, my brother. Coming out from Mr. Prudent, Lou.

0: And of course, you tune into Radio 100 LNFM on this beautiful Monday. And of course, the time right now is 5 p.m. All my people on the JLB. If it's 5 o'clock, you're knocking off. Right now, it's time to pack your stuff and head home. And of course, on your way home, make sure you stay safe. And drive carefully. Don't drive for others. Don't drive for yourself. Drive for others, right? Always look out for the pedestrians as well. And be kind on the road, guys. It makes no sense to curse out each other on the streets if you're road rage, right? Of course, this is Radio 100 Helen FM. Think all on the beat if you're surely DJ Blacks. Right? Of course, the Grizzly Carnival was nice this weekend. Anybody who attended, I'm sure you guys had a good time, right? From the Juve, from the Friday night to the Juve, into the Saturday, and into the Sunday. Of course, we're going to take a short break, but the vibe's going to continue right after these short messages. So stay tuned. Don't touch that dial. Radio 100 LNFM.
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And of course, you're tuning to Radio 100 Helen FM. Good afternoon, everybody. It's got us locked in right now. Of course, big up Lucius, aka 404, man. I know you're listening. Good afternoon to you, man. Of course, Auntie Jackie, good afternoon to you as well. Hope you guys are having a wonderful Monday. Of course, Sandra, good afternoon to you. Of course, Auntie Beverly, good afternoon to you as well. I hope you guys are having a very wonderful day, all right? Of course, this is On The Beat, if you're truly DJ Blacks. Just holding on the fort for Dr. Beat, all right? Of course, Mr. Prudent, good afternoon to you as well. Miss Joanne, good afternoon to you. I see everybody locked in right now on this beautiful Monday. Hope everybody's having a very, very good and productive day today, okay? Of course, want to shout out to all my bus drivers who got us locked in right now. Cicero, Grozily, Latok bus drivers, good afternoon to you guys, man. Well, I don't really take bus, but I'll try to get to know you guys, man. I'll pass and check you on tonight. Of course, Gina, good afternoon to you. Shout out to all my people who got us locked in Miami, Florida. Kissimmee, Florida. Shout out to my Toronto people who got us locked in right now. Good afternoon to you guys. Also, my people who got us locked in England. London, good afternoon to you. Of course, this is Radio 100 Helen FM. One of the longest standing radio stations in St. Lucia, obviously. Of course, shout out to all the forefathers before me. Shout out to Dr. Beat. Shout out to Andrew Paul, everybody. Of course, the music vibes continues. Let me tell you. Of course, want to shout out to all my staff at the Baywalk Mall. Also to all the staff in the Blue Coral Mall in Castries. Of course, Pisces Bar, good afternoon to you guys who got us locked in right now. I know you guys are tired, but the vibe continues, right? Of course, Seaview, big up bros and sons. I hope everybody's having a wonderful afternoon, man. Thanks for locking in, DJ Blacks, Radio 100 LNFM.

of course, you tune into Radio 100 Helen FM. And of course, everybody who's got us locked in right now, I want to say thank you for listening, right? And of course, I want to say a happy wedding anniversary to Julian and Evelyn Lagoon. Lagoon, my bad.

Man, Kevin Little said, you can beat me on the beeper. I mean, if you know what a beeper is, I think you're too young, man. You have to dial the person number, and then you have your beeper on your side, and then it beeps, beep, beep. Man, how life and technology has moved forward, man. Amazing, right? I'm an 80s baby, so I've been through the process. I've been through the dial-up, the broadband, the Wi-Fi, the PS1, PS2, PS3. Let me tell you, it's a great era, man. What a great time to be alive right now. Of course, you gotta give thanks for life, right? Radio 100 Hell in the Fam. Hope you guys enjoying the vibe.

bring your daughter. Of course, you know you tune in to Radio 100 Helen FM. Of course, it's DJ Blacks. That's holding down the fort for Dr. Deeds. Of course, this is On The Beat, right? Of course, we're going to take a short break right now, but trust me, the vibe is going to continue after this. Time right now is 32 minutes past the hour of 5, and we're due for a short break. Of course, the vibe is going to continue after the short message, so don't touch that bell.

0: Hello, I'm Stanley Lucien. Welcome to the HGSE poll. It's your opportunity to weigh in on the most pressing issues of the day. The Cultural Development Foundation opened Emancipation Celebration 2026 on Friday at Serenity Park under the theme Understanding Our Past to Create a Pathway for the Future. The evening began with the drumming, chanting, and waterside tribute as attendees cast blossoms into the sea in memory of enslaved ancestors. Observances moved to Vieux-Fort Square on August 1st, centered on the Say Their Name initiative, which recites the identities of formerly enslaved people. The program also includes a plantation-era drama, public lectures, Creole heritage sessions, and an island-wide historical treasure hunt. So we ask, do you think the emancipation activities are helping young people understand St. Lucia's history? Remember, our e-poll team is always on the go to get your responses as well. Watch the HTS News Force from 7 p.m. for the results and a new discussion.
1: The very popular Catch a Day is back, and the buzz is going around like a busy bee. And it makes sense, because customers are guaranteed 15% off on all Kasha machines. People have been itching to hear this news, and it's finally here. 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Europa.
2: And of course, we're back. 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

0: put.
1: And of course, before I even play that song, I want to just big up all the men, the real men out here, man, who take care of their partners, their kids, and their responsibilities, right? I mean, sometimes life get hard, and sometimes we, you know, we get down sometimes, but you gotta bounce back, man. Always try to reinvent yourself. Sometimes it's hard, but you know, with time, everything is possible, right? So I'm gonna pull up the song, and this one goes out to all my men who take care of the girls, right?
2: Every time.
1: Shout out to the man who takes the women out for dinner, who say, yes, baby, just go do your nails. Look a fresh lace front. You know, big up yourself, right? Large up your chest. Let's go.

And of course, you tuned in to Radio 100 Helen FM on this beautiful Monday. And of course, I want to give Mr. Prudent a shout right now. Big up yourself, Mr. Prudent, man. You're always there to support me, man. Big up yourself, right? Big up my brother. Brother from another mother. Even if you're shabbing and you're a little... I go see the world of life, man. But just for you, I'm going to play this one for you, all right? I'ma just play this one for you, Mr. Prudent, man.

0: And of course, you know, you're tuning into Radio 100 Helen FM. And of course, the time right now is 6 p.m. Of course, On The Beat goes from 3 p.m. until 7 p.m. And of course, at 7 p.m., we got the HDS News Force, where you can catch the latest local, regional, and international news right there. So stay tuned for that. As well, after 6, we got the On The Beat Cool Down. Where we take it nice and easy. Go back in time a bit. Not too slow, but you know. Of course, we want to shout out all bus drivers who got us locked in right now. All taxi drivers who got us locked in. Hope you guys are having a good evening. Of course, it was a hot day today, so make sure you guys stay hydrated, right? And of course, while you're home and staying hydrated, please do not waste the water, because right now water is very valuable, man. Shout out to the whole Wasco staff, man. Keep doing a good job. Keep providing us with this very essential service, right? I know a friend of mine who said she hasn't got water for a couple of days, so you know, you gotta appreciate what you got. Of course, we're gonna take a short break, but trust me, the vibes gonna continue after these short messages, right? Anybody loving the reggae segment, big up yourself. Of course, Radio 100 Helen FM, On The Beat, DJ Blacks.
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of course, if you're just logging into Radio 110 on the FM, this is On The Beat. If you're also the DJ Blacks, just holding on the fort for Dr. Beats. Of course, you're tuning to the best. On this beautiful Monday, I hope everybody who's on the way home, just bear some patience with the traffic, man. And also just have some love on the road, man. Take it easy. Of course, the time right now is 10 minutes past the hour of 6. So stay tuned. 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

of course, it's yours truly, DJ Blacks. Just holding down the fort for Dr. Beat, right? And of course, you're Radio 100 FM. 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

And of course, I big up my partner for the afternoon yet. Big up yourself, Mitchell Moss, man. How are you doing today, man? Hope you're having a blessed, blessed day, all right? Of course, thanks for logging in, listening every and every day, right? Shout out to you.

And of course, we want to say a big shout out to the God Boys who got us locked in right now. Of course, Mr. Prudence, big up yourself. And the weekend has passed, and yet we ain't take a sweat yet. If we let's make plans, they say we're gonna take a sweat. Up to now, we ain't take a sweat, man. Of course, as men, we gotta take care of our health and our strength, alright? Of course, you tune into Radio 100 Helen FM on this beautiful Monday afternoon, man. And if anybody's on the way home, make sure you stay safe, drive safe. Alright? So let's enjoy the rest of the evening. I'm here until 7 p.m. Of course, you can reach us on 451-7260. Right here on WhatsApp, you can reach us.

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Of course, don't miss. The Kings are coming to Schwarzel this Wednesday. So don't miss your chance to score some exclusive team merchandise. Of course, special ticket offers. 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Of course, the matches are August 12th, the 14th, the 16th, the 19th, and also the 21st, right? So get your tickets. Come support the Kings. Get your merchandise right here in Schwarzel. So shout out to everybody in Schwarzel. Get your tickets, and of course, you can get some free merchandise, all right? Of course, the offer is only available in Schwarzel this Wednesday. So anybody taking around the island, just stop and get your tickets as well as your free merchandise. Of course, promotion only while stocks last. Wear your colors, come support the Kings, claim your seat in the kingdom. The five home fixtures takes place at the Darren Sammy Cricket Ground during the Republic CPL. So come support the Kings. Let's go. Of course, this is On The Beat. We got like half an hour left until we got the HS News Force. So you guys can stay tuned for that. Catch the latest local, regional, and international news right here on Radio 100 and LNFM.

0: And of course, you're tuning to Radio 100 Hell and FM on this beautiful Monday. Of course, the time right now is 6:30. Of course, we're going to take a short break, but trust me, the vibes will continue after these short messages, right? So stay tuned. 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

And of course, our number is 451-7260. You guys could reach us on WhatsApp. Send out your birthday requests, birthday wishes, or your well wishes. Of course, this is Radio 100 Head FM on the beat. From 3 p.m. to 7 p.m., Mondays to Fridays. Of course, just holding on the fort for Dr. Beats. As usual, it's DJ Blacks. Hope everybody's having a wonderful day today, all right? It's the beginning of the week. So let's stay strong, all right? But of course, want to shout out Sandra. Sandra in the chicken clan, big up yourself. Actually, Beverly in the chicken clan, big up yourself. Shout out Miss Sandra behind the buildings by Boney's Bakery. Big up yourself. Big up Lucius, aka 404. And a good afternoon to Miss Mary from Julian Alfred City. Cicero, big up yourself. Of course, Mitchell Moss. Joanne, good afternoon to you. Auntie Jackie, good afternoon as well. Of course, Spices Bar. Bros and Sons Bar, big up yourself. Yours surely, DJ Blacks on the ones and threes. Radio 100 FM on the beat. And of course, at 7 p.m., we got the HGS News Force. Of course, you can always catch the latest local, regional, and international news right here. So don't touch that dial unless you're turning up the volume, all right? Of course, go support your favorite team. Well, mine is the Kings, so obviously we're supporting the Kings right here. And on Wednesday, you can catch the Kings merchandise right there in Schozel. Shout out to the whole Schozel family. One thing, Schozel is always a big community who is big on cricket, right? So shout out to the whole Schozel family. Shout out Dwight and all its people, right?

Obviously, all work and no play makes Jack a dull boy. So right now, if you're listening to us right now, I want you to get silly right now. Just put a smile on your face and enjoy the rest of your evening. So let's get silly, right?

And of course, if you woke up this morning and you know today is your day, big up yourself, right? Give thanks for life. Always give thanks. Thanks for life. Radio 100 Helen FM, you know we always give thanks, right?

0: And of course, you gotta keep your life private sometimes, man. Not everything you have to post online. Look at your lover. I've said them pregnant there right now. You know, certain things you just have to keep to yourself and let the process, let time do its process, right? Of course, you're tuning to Radio 100 Helen FM. It's yours truly, DJ Blacks. Just holding on the fort for Dr. Beats. It's gonna be out for a bit, right? Of course, at 7 p.m., we got the HCS News Force, where you can catch the latest local, regional, and also international news right here. So don't touch that dial, man. 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Of course, want to shout out DJ Mindtech, who had the perfect mix before I came in, right? Big up DJ Mindtech. Also, Miss V and Mr. Stanley Lucian, good afternoon to you guys as well. And all the members and staff of Radio 100 and HTS. Of course, at 7 p.m., I'm going to clock out, so I got like 10 more minutes. Of course, want to shout out my friend Bigfoot. Bigfoot, good afternoon to you, man. Mr. Prudent, good afternoon to you as well.
1: Yo, Shaggy. Yo,
0: you guys know you're my family, right?
1: Family.
0: So I got to play this one for you guys. Big up French guys.

0: And of course, I want to big up all my brothers that is locked in right now. Also my sisters as well. Radio 100 Helen FM. And of course, not forgetting, don't miss the chance to score some exclusive team merchandise with the St. Lucia Kings as they head down to Choiseul on Wednesday. So purchase three or more tickets to any of our upcoming Republic match, Republic Bank, CPL home matches, and receive free St. Lucia Kings merchandise. Of course, the day the matches are scheduled on the 12th, the 14th, the 16th, the 19th, and also the 21st. All right, so get your tickets. Let's go support the Kings.
1: This record.
0: And of course, sometimes you can't trust anybody, right?
1: Yo, chemist.
0: You gotta know who you're trusting in this life. Let's go.
1: Crazy.
0: It's crazy, whoa. You gotta trust who you gotta trust, right?
1: While

And of course, as we lock down, as we lock off, right? Time right now is 3 minutes to the hour of 7. Of course, this is where I make my exit. Want to thank everybody who got us locked in. Big up yourself, right? Especially Auntie Jackie, good afternoon to you. Thank you for all your blessings and well wishes, right? Mitchell Moss, good afternoon to you as well. Good evening. Shout out Miss Joanne and everybody who got us locked in right now, right? Of course, Debbie, good afternoon to you as well. Thanks for joining in. Of course, Mr. Bigfoot, big up yourself. And of course, you can catch us tomorrow, same time, 3 p.m. to 7 p.m. Radio 100 Helen FM, 100.1 FM. On the beat, yours truly, DJ Blacks. Of course, stay tuned for the latest in local, regional, and international news on the HES News Force, right here on the Radio 100 Helen FM. Of course, this was On The Beat. Yours truly, DJ Blacks. Of course, just like a light.

0: 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Yes, that's HTSONLINE, one word. 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
1: Minister appointed acting Governor General of St. Lucia as Sir Cyril Errol Charles steps down from office. A young woman recovering at hospital after being struck by a security vehicle on the Rodney Bay Strip Sunday night. And the NIC and Lucilec paying tribute to former Senator and business leader Evarista Shamari. Hi there. With the details of the news, I am Winston Springer Jr. Well, a change in one of the nation's key constitutional offices marks a new chapter in St. Lucia's governance. Here is Solaj Alfred.
2: St. Lucia has a new acting governor general following the departure of Sir Errol Charles from office.
3: Demitted office as governor general of St. Lucia on July 31st, 2026. His Majesty King Charles III, acting on advice of Prime Minister Honorable Philip J. Pierre, appointed His Excellency Mr. Felix Finisterre as Acting Governor General of St. Lucia with effect from August 1st, 2026.
2: Earlier in April 2026, Charles traveled to Martinique for medical treatment, accompanied by his wife. During his absence, Felix Finisterre was appointed deputy to the Governor General. With Sir Errol's departure, Finisterre now assumes the role of acting Governor General, bringing decades of distinguished public service and environmental leadership to the office.
3: Mr. Finisterre has given decades of service to St. Lucia in education, community development, sustainable tourism, public administration, and regional development. He began his professional career in education, teaching for 18 years at every level of St. Lucia's education system. After completing his university studies in the United Kingdom, he returned home and lectured at the former St. Lucia Teachers College, now Sir Arthur Lewis Community College. Mr. Finisterre is widely recognized for his pioneering work in community-based development and sustainable tourism. He played a leading role in establishing the Sufra Regional Development Foundation and developing the Sulphur Springs as one of St. Lucia's leading tourism attractions.
2: Press Secretary to the Prime Minister, Melissa Paul, highlighted Mr. Finisterre's instrumental role in establishing the Sufra Marine Management Area, the Eastern Caribbean's first integrated marine management area, describing it as one of several landmark achievements throughout his career in sustainable development.
3: He later conceptualized and managed St. Lucia's first community-based heritage tourism program. In 2000, Mr. Finisterre was elected to the House of Assembly and served as Minister for Communications, Works, Transport, Public Utilities until 2005. Following his retirement from active politics, he continued working with communities and institutions across St. Lucia, the OECS, and Haiti. Mr. Finisterre has served on several national and regional boards and advisory bodies, including St. Lucia National Trust, the UNDP Global Environment Facility Small Grants Program, and the Caribbean Natural Resources Institute.
2: Among his most recent honors is a Jimmy's Award, recognizing his outstanding contribution to tourism development, particularly in community-based tourism, heritage conservation, and sustainable destination management. On behalf of the Government of St. Lucia and Prime Minister Philip J. Napier, Paul expressed gratitude to Sir Errol Charles for his dedicated service, thanking him for carrying out the duties of Governor General with dignity, integrity, and distinction. She also welcomed Mr. Finisterre to his new role, expressing confidence in his ability to continue serving the nation with the same commitment and professionalism. Solange Alfred, HDS News Force.
1: Now to that disturbing accident on Sunday night, a young woman said to be recovering in hospital after being run over by a private security vehicle on the Rodney Bay Strip Sunday night. Emergency crews of the St. Lucia Fire Service, they received the call for help. Harish Sharish John, spokesperson for the St. Lucia Fire Service.
4: Officers of the St. Lucia Fire Service responded at approximately 7:14 p.m. to a reported motor vehicle incident involving a minivan and a pedestrian at Rodney Bay. On arrival at the scene, an adult female was found lying in a supine position on the ground. An assessment revealed abrasions to her left lower extremity. She was treated, then transported to a medical facility for advanced medical care.
1: And of course, we'll have more details on this incident as they come to hand. Well, two of St. Lucia's major institutions are remembering a man who spent years of service moving between boardrooms, government, including parliament, in making a difference here in this country.
2: St. Lucia's Social Security Agency and Lone Power Company are paying tribute to businessman and former Senator Evaristus Jamari, who died last Friday. Both organizations remember him as a calm and principled voice on their boards. The National Insurance Corporation and St. Lucia Electricity Services Limited are mourning the loss of Jamari, who passed away on the 31st of July. At the NIC, he served as chairperson and sat on several boards and committees from February 2021 until his death. The corporation says he brought fairness and a positive outlook to his role. At Lucilec, he joined the board in November 2021, representing the NIC, and was appointed chairman of subsidiary Energize Holdings in 2023. Managing Director Gilroy Pulte says he combined sharp judgment with patience and respect for others. Beyond the boardroom, Jamari also served in the nation's upper house, sitting as an independent senator, as well as deputy and president of the Senate. Colleagues say he carried that same business insight into his contributions on national policy. Both institutions say his contribution to St. Lucia's financial and energy sectors will not be forgotten. The institutions have extended condolences to his family, friends, and colleagues, and are asking the public to keep them in their thoughts. His public service reached beyond Parliament, extending to leadership roles at the Petroleum Dealers Association, the Bank of St. Lucia, and the National Insurance Property Development and Management Company, also known as NIPRO. Regionally, he represented St. Lucia as a commissioner of the Caribbean Court of Justice, giving him a voice in matters affecting the wider region. Colleagues describe his decades of service as a rare blend of business discipline and public duty, one they say helped shape institutions across the country.
1: This is the HTS News Force. When we come back,

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6: Thank you, Winston. In our last ePoll, we looked at 22-year-old Shakadan Daniel, who died in a police cell in Miku in October 2013. A coroner's inquest ruled it an unlawful killing back in 2015. More than a decade later, no one has been charged. So we ask, do you think the Shakadan Daniel case will ever be solved? We tally the count in our online platform and this is what the numbers look like. 66% voted no and 34% voted yes. We took to the streets to get your opinion and this is what you had to say.
7: It's a sad situation and justice has to be served by any means necessary. And you know, I just think the law should do better than that. No matter how long it takes, it could take 20 years, 40 years, but you have to serve it. You know what I'm saying? But it's just painful that the people that's waiting has to wait so long, you know, just to get a little change, which will just not go too far.
8: 14 years ago, Shakadan incident happened, which was a little shock to the nation that somebody in a prison cell, they say they found him dead. When the coroners did the inquest, he found that he was killed like unlawful killing. So the state at that time had to make sure that they prosecute whoever that was responsible for Shakadan killing, but the state never. So the mom spent 13 years worrying about her son getting justice. Finally, the court finally ruled in favor of the mom that she finally getting justice and also made recommendation now for the state now to take it in hands 6 months now to make sure that the DPP will lay charges and make sure that she gets justice. Y'all complaining about crime and everything. How can y'all fight criminals if the state is not making sure that the public is safe by the people that are supposed to be fighting the criminals? So we're asking for the state to take all the approvals that the court has given to y'all and make sure y'all don't wait till the 6 months pass to do it. Make sure y'all show the public that y'all taking it one time and y'all starting it and y'all doing what y'all have to do so that we can have confidence in the police force that to protect us as citizens.
9: The Shakadan Daniel movement or the case is the inquest made it. It was an awful and unlawful death, Collie. However, I hope that case can be resolved and we can get or make some headways with that case. However, the relevant authorities, they have given them 6 months to get the act together. I hope that they can get this act together and the families can be brought to some peaceful and resolution with this death.
10: Like I see, St. Lucia take too long to bring that case in order. It's 14 long years where a mom or a dad will bear that pain, whoever. It's drastic, and I wish, well, that case would be even quicker because we have no laws for poor people in our country. It's just manipulation. We need something different, man. We need justice too. So I will be well pleased with compensating the mother because she has gone through so much. Her pain and suffering for that little boy. And I even feel $75,000 is not enough. Even though it's temporarily thing, but it's not enough.
11: The family, after so long, finally got a little reprieve. And I know there is more to come behind it again. But something gonna happen and the pain and the suffering, well, it will never fully go away. But at least they know, well, something's actually working for them and they're gonna get compensated. But yes, they cannot bring their son back no matter how much money they get or whatever, but at least some reprieve will happen and the family could finally bring that to closure. And the important thing is that the judge has given them 6 months, or the DPP and the police, to put the house in order and to make sure that case is done and put that thing to closure for the family. And I pray to God that the family will finally be able to sit down and be at peace with themselves.
12: 14 years, mama, en la peine. 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
13: Et so y a petit news depuis maman traité en la peine au soir par Hadoming lui carrelé et moi ca lui mettre ces juge là ça yo by maman moi toi pé well il still ça pas ça mené je lui veux but il still pour mes états. 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
14: We have to put more understanding in us and leave everything in the hands of God. We cannot take things in our own hands because God is the one who gives us life, and whatever we need to do, leave everything unto God. He said vengeance is his and he's gonna repay. If it's something that happened to the person, somebody do something to the person, let it be. So let God have control of everything. We are not the master of ourselves.
15: That lady suffered a lot. And at least justice is being served. The judge has given the DPP 6 months to bring a closure to that case or in writing. And actually, the compensation she got is just temporary. I hope that would serve as a deterrent for the law-abiding citizens and also the law enforcement officers to be cognizant of the actions, because there will be serious repercussions to pay. Justice will always be soon.
16: Thank you for those responses. And now for tonight's new discussion.
6: The CPL season is officially here, and attention turns to the St. Lucia Kings. Rosten Chase takes charge as the new franchise captain. Longtime figures Johnson Charles and Alzari Joseph are out, opening crucial spots for rising local talent to claim. So we ask, do the St. Lucia Kings have what it takes to go all the way and lift the CPL trophy this year? 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
5: Solaj Alfred with the HDS e-poll. 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
6: 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We go St. Lucia marking Emancipation Day this past Saturday, August 1st.
7: The 2026 Emancipation Parade featured chanting, drum beats, poetry, music, and the recitation of the names of former enslaved persons and plantations, all serving to honor and acknowledge the struggles faced by African descendants in their quest for freedom. On Saturday, citizens convened at Viewfort Independence Square for a special service to pay tribute to the island's ancestors. The Say Their Names ceremony involved organizers reading selected names from the 1815 Register of Plantation Slaves. The Member of Parliament for Viewfort North, Moses Jabatis, praised the Rastafarian community for its decades of advocacy, remarking that the movement was among the first to call for the acknowledgement of African history and the pursuit of genuine independence.
8: And since 2021, our government has ensured that the celebration of emancipation and the observance of emancipation becomes a main activity for the year. The commitment in particular of the Rastafari community must be noted. For over the decades, the Rastafari community stands out as a community which raised the awareness of the struggles of Africans and their decades-long work to cause us to be conscious about our need for true independence.
7: The president of the Ayanola Council for the Advancement of Rastafari, Aiko, Aaron Alexander, commended the peer-led government for expanding the emancipation celebrations to include a broader range of activities focused on pan-African ideals.
9: But now, with the coming of this government, the tables have turned and emancipation is now placed as high priority on our national calendar of events. For this, we say, Jah! We the Rastafari community know about this type of rush to judgment mentality. We know it all too well. We have been victims of this for over 50 years. So when we speak as the conscience of not only our sweet St. Lucia, but perhaps as the conscience of the world on issues of oppression, brutality, victimization, and unfair rush judgment.
7: Member of Parliament for Viewfort South, Danny Butcher, highlighted the significance of upholding civic accountability within a democratic framework.
10: With democracy comes civic accountability. Just because you have the right to do something doesn't mean you should do it with impunity, doesn't mean you should do it without respecting the rights of others. Because whatever you do, however you do it, one, we must understand that it will affect our neighbor, and we must understand that we must take accountability for what we have done. And so as you live your lives as an emancipated people, because as we're free, as we're liberated, we must understand that with that democracy, with that freedom, comes civic accountability, because our neighbors are depending on us, our children depending on us, and our future generations depending on us.
7: MP Jean-Baptiste emphasized the government's dedication to maintaining emancipation as a significant event on the national calendar, ensuring that future generations recognize the hardships faced by their ancestors in their quest for freedom.
8: I salute you for bringing this awareness to the VA4 Square. Finally, I wish to thank you for your attendance. For once again, I say, these events are not simply shows. They are events of consciousness raising, events of solidarity, and events that cause us to reflect. And when we leave here this evening, we will go back to our communities and commit to continuing our traditions, so that the next generation will appreciate the sacrifices our forefathers and our mothers made in order to get us what we have today.
7: The Member of Parliament for Viewfort North also acknowledged the challenges faced by the Rastafari community regarding the use of the hoop for religious purposes, committing to ensuring they benefit once a proper industry is established. He noted recent regulatory shifts surrounding cannabis, referencing the decriminalization of small quantities for personal use. Furthermore, the government representative promised to introduce legislation in Parliament aimed at establishing a well-regulated cannabis. Gina Filippi, HTS News Force.
6: And the head of government, St. Lucia's Prime Minister, is also the CARICOM chair. Philip JPS says true Caribbean freedom must be judged by the real-world economic progress of its citizens. He made these remarks in his address to the nation and, of course, the region on the occasion of Emancipation Day 2026. Let's listen in.
11: Sisters and brothers of St. Lucia and across our Caribbean community, today, we remember the women, men and children, those whose bodies were enslaved, but whose spirits could never be conquered. We remember those who endured cruelty beyond imagination, yet refused to surrender their dignity, their humanity, or their hope. And because they endured, because they resisted, because they believed, we stand today as a free people. That is why Emancipation Day is not simply another date on our calendar. It's a sacred reminder of where we have come from, a reminder of what we have overcome and of what still lies before us. Freedom was never handed to our ancestors. Freedom was demanded. Freedom was fought for. Freedom was paid for with sacrifice, with courage, and with an unbreakable faith. That is why we honor them today, not only with our words, but with our commitment to build the kind of society they dreamed was possible. My fellow citizens, the end of slavery was not the end of injustice. Our ancestors walked into freedom without land, without wealth, without compensation, without opportunity. Yet, those who benefited from their labor were rewarded. History cannot be changed, but history must be understood. Because only when we understand our past can we fully appreciate our responsibility to shape a better future. That responsibility belongs to every generation. It belongs to us. Our Caribbean story is unlike any other. It's a story shaped by the dispossession of indigenous people, the suffering of African enslavement, the experience of indentureship, and centuries of colonial rule. But it's also a story of extraordinary resilience. Out of pain, our people created beauty. Out of struggle, our people created strength. Out of oppression, our people created hope. We built nations, we built communities, we built democracies. We have created music that moves the world, literature that enlightens the world, culture that transforms and enriches the world. And we must never apologize for who we are.
6: Prime Minister of St. Lucia, Philip J. Pierre. This is the HTS News Force. When we come back, the NWU does it again.
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4: Now to the final segment, technical and clerical staff at Windward Island Gases Limited, they are set to receive higher wages following successful industrial relations negotiations. The National Workers Union announcing that employees will benefit from a 9% general wage increase spread over 3 years. According to the union officials, the new collective agreement takes effect retroactively from July 1st, 2025, providing workers with approximately 12 months in back pay. The package also introduces an improved compensatory framework for acting allowances alongside higher breakfast and on-call allowances. The company has guaranteed operational upgrades aimed at boosting productivity and customer satisfaction. The Department of Labor has been alerted as preparations continue for the formal signing of the industrial agreement, which is set to take place very shortly. Another community carnival has been celebrated as a major success. Over the weekend, the Labrie constituency held its 2026 Parade of the Bands.
5: The Labrie Carnival featured an additional band for the 2026 Street Jump Up. The community is among several others hosting their own events following the main festivities on Carnival Monday and Tuesday. On Saturday, the celebration showcased the rhythm, revelry, and rich culture of Labrie. Participants in Labrie also enjoyed a longer parade route this year, which meandered along the picturesque southern coast of St. Lucia.
6: And this year, our theme for Carnival was Lab on the Move, Culture Color Carnival. We had some improvements from last year compared to last year, where we had one band. This year we had two bands, so that's a plus on our part and those of the band leaders and other persons involved. We included different aspects of our culture. We changed the route as well, where we started from Auger this year to the village compared to a shorter route last year. So far, the participants did, the revelers did enjoy the session. And manage them for the next time.
5: Organizers are optimistic about introducing a children's band in the future to ensure the continuation of this cherished tradition.
6: Moving forward, we hope that more persons will be willing to Participate, have more bands, private entities to be part of the calendar of activities, also include the craft of learning how to make costumes so we can see more of that creativity on the road, also teaching the children and maybe have a larger range for a children's band in the coming future.
5: The Library Carnival Committee expressed gratitude to all the partners who contributed to the success of the 2026 Carnival celebrations.
6: We would like to thank all our stakeholders who made this possible, the Royal St. Lucia Police Force, the Fire Service, the committee, our sponsors, everybody who made it possible. Let's not forget the National Committee. And it was an incident-free, no issue that was too major, and we thank persons for cooperating with us.
5: Grosile also held its own carnival festivities on August 1st and 2nd, while Canary celebrated on August 2nd and Miku hosted events on August 2nd and 3rd. The community carnivals will conclude on August 8th and 9th with events in Anstere and the Mabuya Valley. Gina Felipe, HTS News Force.
4: Well, from the south to the north of the island we go, where the sounds of carnival resonated throughout Grosile.
5: The north of St. Lucia erupted with vibrant energy over the weekend as the Grosile Carnival transformed the streets into a sea of music, color, and non-stop celebration. Juvet officially kicked off the festivities with popular DJs, performers, and revelers setting the tone for an electrifying start to one of the island's most fun-filled community carnival events. The celebrations flowed seamlessly from the extended Friday night street party into the early hours of Saturday, August 1st. Thousands of patrons who packed the streets overnight rolled straight into Juvet, creating a continuous wave of energy, music, and revelry that stretched well into the morning. The pulsating sounds of hi-fi sound systems and live bands kept energy levels high, but they were not the only attraction. Traditional rhythms from the Martinique-based band Nous Passav captivated both revelers and spectators, blending French Caribbean cultural influences into the celebration as dancers moved effortlessly through the streets from sunrise into the afternoon heat. Adding another layer of rich cultural heritage to the festivities was the woman-led ensemble, whose powerful display of rhythmic percussion and synchronized movement drew enthusiastic crowds. Their Afrocentric beats echoed through the streets, prompting onlookers and masqueraders alike to stop, clap, dance, sing, and immerse themselves in the infectious rhythms, highlighting the strong cultural ties between St. Lucia and its French neighbor, Martinique. Sola Jean Alfred, HDS News Force.
4: And 20 children from the Vieux-Fort South area are now certified novice cyclists.
5: The groundwork has been laid for a new generation of competitive cyclists on the island. The St. Lucia Cycling Association recently brought the curtains down on a five-day training camp aimed at rebuilding the sport from its foundational stage. The young cyclists received certificates during a ceremony to celebrate the conclusion of the program. National Level 3 coach Leo Serrier commended the youngsters for sticking with the program.
7: What you've done is no simple accomplishment, all right? You've shown courage, team munchy, all right? Working together, discipline, coming in every day, right? And you've shown energy, and most of all, I see the potential in all of you to be very good cyclists. I'd like to say thank you. Thank you for coming. Thank you for helping. Thank you for supporting.
5: The camp targeted participants between the ages of 9 and 11 from Beaufort South, including Cantonment and Larishus. President of the St. Lucia Cycling Association, Cyril Mangal, noted that the Beaufort terrain is ideal for the sport.
8: I've always held a view as president and talking to people that Beaufort has the most potential, the best environment for to develop cycling. You have a circuit which is 12.6K, a mixture of hill and flat, and I would venture to say I think it's safer there than up north. And you know, when the Ministry of Sports did assist us with some bicycles, and we took the effort that we would come to Beaufort. We look forward to continuing this and hope that it's often said that you develop champions 10 to 15 years. And you are 9-10. By the time you're 19 years, those of you who continue and take it seriously will be very good. You are the future of this cycling in this country if you continue.
5: Member of Parliament for Beaufort South, Danny Butcher, pledged his support to help grow the sport within the constituency.
9: The fact that 18 students during the summer engage in something meaningful, engage in something exciting, engage in a skill that will develop your mind, that will develop you physically. You made new friends, you interacted with each other, and you just became a better person. These little things matter to me. And so I hope you'll leave here this afternoon just a better person, not only in cycling, but with the various things that you learned. For example, working together as a team and always obeying the rules.
5: Beyond bike handling, the sessions also taught the children how to communicate effectively under pressure and work together as a team.
9: That is an activity and it's an initiative that I want to see grow in Beaufort South. He was sharing his idea with me, and then I stopped him in the middle of the conversation and I said, what about Beaufort South? What do you need to make it work?

0: Association is now working on expanding its membership by making the sport more appealing to young cyclists. Gina Filippi, HTS News Force.
1: Access to quality dental care received a timely boost through a community outreach initiative.
2: A significant boost to dental health care services has been delivered through the Rotary Club of St. Lucia. Under its Doctors in Action initiative, the club partnered with the Ministry of Health's dental unit to bring the mobile dental bus to children at the Holy Family Orphanage, expanding access to essential oral health care.
3: This bus will go through the island of St. Lucia to provide

outgoing president of the Rotary Club of St. Lucia, Roger Hare, underscored the importance of the initiative, noting that the mobile dental bus provides dental examinations, professional cleanings, and oral health education. He explained that the project was made possible through generous financial contributions from Rotary partners and donors committed to improving children's health.

0: $3,000 toward this project from Rotary Foundation. And I stress that from Rotary Foundation. So it's important as Rotarians that we give back to Rotary Foundation every single year. Let us make our contribution, because our club, Cultural Celebration, has benefited from that.
1: Beginning his second term as president of the Rotary Club of St. Lucia, Levi Harrell reflected on the organization's six decades of service, highlighting the impact Rotary has made across communities while reaffirming its commitment to serving those most in need.
2: Thousands upon thousands of volunteer hours, generations of leaders, hundreds of service projects, scholarships awarded, communities strengthened, families supported.

0: President Harrell also highlighted Rotary's 2026 theme, Creating a Lasting Impact, which coincides with the club's 60th anniversary. He noted that the organization continues to transform lives, not only through community projects that benefit vulnerable groups, but also by inspiring its members to become more active and compassionate leaders.
1: Rotary brings together people from different professions, different generations, different walks of life, and different perspectives. Yet we are united by a common belief that kindness matters, that leadership is service, that communities become stronger when people care enough to become involved.
0: Beyond delivering much-needed dental care, the initiative also prompted healthy smile awareness among the children, reinforcing the importance of good oral hygiene and preventative dental care from an early age. Solash Alfred, HTS News Force.
2: And now the weather report.
3: Present weather at Uenora Airport is fair and hazy. Present weather at GFL Charles Airport is partly cloudy and hazy. Present temperature at Uenora Airport is 31 degrees Celsius or 88 degrees Fahrenheit. Wind at Uenora Airport is blowing from the east at 16 miles per hour, 26 kilometers per hour. Rainfall in the 24-hour period that ended at 8 a.m. today at Uenora Airport nil, at GFL Charles Airport 1.8 millimeters. Sunset today at 6:31 p.m., sunrise tomorrow at 5:48 a.m. The marine forecast for seas in a 25-mile or 40-kilometer radius from St. Lucia.

0: Tides for Cashers Harbor, low at 12:21 p.m., high at 6:52 p.m. Tides for Viewfort Bay, low at 1:48 p.m., high at 7:59 p.m. Sea, slight to moderate with waves 3 to 6 feet or 0.9 to 1.8 meters. The tropical weather outlook, the Atlantic high pressure system will maintain moderate easterly winds and generally stable conditions across the eastern Caribbean region over the next couple of days. A tropical wave located over the eastern tropical Atlantic is moving westward near 12 miles per hour and 19 kilometers per hour. Tropical cyclone formation is not expected over the tropical Atlantic during the next 7 days. Forecast for St. Lucia valid for the next 24 hours. Winds will be blowing from the east near 18 miles per hour, 13 kilometers per hour. The weather, fair to partly cloudy and hazy with a few isolated showers.
1: Now this message.

also known as Sino and Pai of Moshi, passed away on the 22nd of July 2026. He was 85 years old. Joseph Bispart, also known as Kenny of Monsizo Jackmel, passed away on the 29th of June 2026. He was 75 years old. Martin Mark, also known as Briggs or Chainsaw of Oje Labri, passed away on the 24th of July 2026. He was 61.

Jawahir of Forestier passed away on the 10th of July 2026. He was 96 years old. Nicholas Alexander, also known as Afro, originally from Duga Choiseul, but resided at Wadawaj, passed away on the 13th of July 2026. He was 76 years old.

Roman Albert Charlemagne, also known as Charlie or Charlie Brown of Lance Road Castries, passed away on the 15th of July 2026.

0: condolences to the family and the friends of the deceased.
1: Well, on that note, we come to the end of the HTS News Force. I am Winston Springer Jr. Stand by. Straight Up is next.